David Bowie with Ashes to Ashes. What an icon. Do you know, I was watching an interview the other day because I do a show on Absolute Radio 70s, and that's like after the breakfast show, Monday to Friday from 10 o'clock in the morning. And I was watching this interview with David Bowie where he's talking about Mark Bolan, and it's just, it was the sweetest interview because he was talking about how difficult it was at the time when they were broke, you know, and they were young. And Mark gave him this tip to say that down Carnaby Street, what they would do is they would throw away all of the clothes that had like a button missing or had a tear in it. And so they used to go and they would look through the bins, get all of these perfectly good clothes, and then they were dressing like up to the nines because they were able to get this stuff for free. How cool is that? Also coming up on the way, and Noah Kahan right now with Doors. This is new music from Noah Kahan after his recent score of a number one album. So congratulations to him. I grew up

Radiohead with Creep. What an amazing song, like so powerful. And congratulations to Radiohead, because last night they won an Ivor Novello and it was awarded to them by Harry Styles. You can read all about that on our website, absoluteradio.co.uk, which is the best place to stay on top of the latest news, let's be honest, because we know the bands you like, so we make sure we stay on top of what's happening with them. New Radicals coming up in a moment, but this is U2 with New Year's Day.

0: Raise Light within the morning on Absolute Radio. Thank you for joining me today. Don't forget, if you want something a little bit more chilled this weekend, we do have a range of playlists over on our app Rayo, including one that's just smooth rock. And it's a really great listen. So you can listen to that over on Rayo. It's free to download wherever you get your apps from. We have got a huge tune from Kings of Leon and a song that if you lived through the 90s, you definitely loved from Corner Shop up next.
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Kings of Leon with Radioactive. 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Do you know what? That's what you get, though, all weekend here. The best tunes on Absolute Radio, because it's the station where real music matters. Quick reminder as well that it's not long now until you get to hear an extremely funny show from John Richardson, because it's the best of, so the best laughs happening. He'll be here from 8 o'clock in the morning and bringing you some of the best bits of the show since he joined at Absolute Radio. For example, a revisit of John's weird conversation with his hamster, Leaf, a Scottish grandmother with a fitness obsession, and the tale of a library book not returned for over 30 years. Now, if you've missed any of his shows, you can catch up with them on our app, Rayo. And if you want to send him an email for next week, it's john@absoluteradio.co.uk. He'll be here in a few hours to bring you the best of. But it's Violet Grohl right now with Cool Buzz.

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0: 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Fall Out Boy with probably one of my favourite songs from 2007, and Nirvana all coming up next.
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1: Good morning. It's the soundtrack for your bank holiday weekend beginning. How good does it feel to know it's a bank holiday weekend? Unless you're working right now. And then, oh, I feel for you. Now, coming up, we've got Nirvana on the way. We've also got some music from Dermot Kennedy coming up. And then this one from Travis. We all know that feeling, don't we? Especially as we're at the end of the month and crawling our way towards payday. Here's Why Does It Always Rain on Me?

Nirvana with All Apologies on Absolute Radio, the station that brings you the best interviews, the best documentaries and the best playlists, but also the tickets to the best gigs. I mean, right now, if you head over to our ticket store, you can grab tickets to see Biffy Clyro. They've got Nothing But Thieves and Don Broco supporting them, so I'm so here for that. There's Ali Pali Outdoor Summer Season that you could be getting tickets to. That's with the Maccabees, Super Furry Animals, Wet Leg, The Streets, Kaleidoscope, Richard Ashcroft, like huge, huge names. And we've also got The Offspring touring. I mean, this summer is going to be some of the best gigs that we've seen, so very much looking forward to it. Time for Joe with End of the Beginning.

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Declining Seas with Life of Riley. This is Absolute Radio, bank holiday weekend vibes. And if you want some live music, well, you can listen back to the Manic Street Preachers and their gig that they did for the Absolute Radio's 10th birthday at Shepherd's Bush Empire in London, because it's available in our app Rayo right now. I do love a live song. You know, when it just feels like you're at a gig, and that feeling is the best, isn't it? Prince are coming up in a moment, but talking of bands that are amazing live, it's now Linkin Park, one of my all-time favourites. I'm going to be seeing them at Download Festival in a couple of weeks, and I'm so excited. Here's Numb.

0: Lenny Kravitz with Fly Away. If you head over to our ticket store right now, there are tickets still available to see him at his show, because he's moved his show. It was at Gunnersbury Park, but now it's moved to Crystal Palace Bowl, which, honestly, an amazing location, because you can go for a walk beforehand and go and see the dinosaurs. Now, it's happening Saturday the 15th of August this year, and he's got Leon Thomas, Josh Stone, Brooke Combe and Dwayne, who you've got to get there early to see, because he's so good. Tickets are on sale right now at our ticket store. Coming up, we've got Noel Gallagher and another band that people are talking about potentially seeing live in 2027, Fleetwood Mac. Do you think the rumours are true?
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Fleetwood Mac with Don't Stop. I'm Sophie Kay. Do you know, my boyfriend has said that he started calling me a sayer. Because he says, I just say what I'm thinking, right? And with it being so hot this weekend, the amount of people, I just know I'm going to end up saying something to people who have dogs out in this heat. I know, it's terrible. I can't help it. Because I hate it when people give me advice about my dogs because I do so much for them. But in this heat, do be careful with the dogs. It can get a little bit hot for their paws. I think people think I take it too far because I'll literally put my hand on the ground. Doesn't matter how mucky it is. Put my hand on the ground to make sure it's cool enough for them. To say they're spoiled would be an understatement. I mean, they are chihuahuas. You've got to spoil them. Anyway, let's move on to some Dermot Kennedy. This is a new track from him. We're loving it. It's Turnstile.

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0: 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That's why you're listening right now, right? I'm Sophie Kay. It's Absolute Radio and the huge tunes continue. When we say real music matters, we're talking about Fatboy Slim, a massive track from 1999. From 2003, it's the White Stripes with a song that has such a powerful bass line. That's the bit that gets stuck in my head. And Farm with a bit of unity. All on the way next.
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1: I'm Sophie Kay, here to press play on some of the best tunes in the world of music, let's be honest. And this one, I always think of the music video. It makes me want to do like some interpretive dance. Farms coming up on the way, and some Kasabian. But this is Fatboy Slim.

Farm with All Together Now. And you know what? The Absolute Radio team were together just yesterday. We were. Dan Noble did a DJ set. It was this very fancy award. The dangerous part was there was a free bar, but I did not partake. I did not. But I did buy myself an alcohol-free beer. It cost me £6.60. £6. I was in shock. It wasn't like a big pint or anything. It was just like a little can. I was horrified. I thought, this is just... It's not even got alcohol in. It's a glorified lemonade. What do you mean £6.60? Anyway, Lynyrd Skynyrd. I'd play it off cool though because there were so many celebrities there. Lynyrd Skynyrd coming up, and Kasabian right now with The Great Pretender. New music on Absolute Radio.

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The biggest indie bangers from the 80s, 90s and noughties. 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

Hole with Celebrity Skin. Love that song. And do you know what? One of my dream interviews would be to chat to Courtney Love. Anyway, let's talk about 10 weeks of tickets, because we're giving away tickets to the hottest gigs, the hottest festivals, and you can win on the Dave Bray Breakfast Show, Home Time with Bush and Richie, and they'll be back with more giveaways on Tuesday. But right now, if you're missing 10 weeks of tickets, you can head over to our website and enter to win tickets to see Squeeze. That'd be dead good. Verve coming up and Muse right now. The time is running out.

0: of Urban Lucky Man. 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Maybe you're actually like, Sophie, you get me too hyped and I need to sleep. Well, we've got one called Chilled 90s, and there's songs from Beautiful South, Blur, Bruce Springsteen, The Verve, all sorts of tunes that you'll love. That's over on our app Rayo. Coming up, we've got Red Hot Chili Peppers and Peter Gabriel back to back. Massive tunes next.
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Peter Gabriel, where are my fans of the Manic Street Preachers at? 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We hear from the producer of the record, journalists on there as well, and some of the presenters from Absolute Radio. 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

0: It's just been wall-to-wall bangers all night, and it's going to continue through your morning and into the early hours of your morning here at Absolute Radio, because it's just what we do. I'm Sophie Kay. Thank you for joining me. I'm going to be back tonight from 10 o'clock, and I'll be bringing you more of your favourite tunes, including an indie disco. But it's Ben Coley. He is back this week, and he is taking over next. I'll see you tonight.
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13: The top stories this hour. The family of an accuser of Andrew Mountbatten Windsor say they've been given hope after police revealed they're to look into potential sex crime allegations. It's part of their inquiry into possible misconduct in public office. The former prince has always denied all wrongdoing. Dal Babu's a former chief superintendent at the Met and thinks there's a long process ahead.
14: Ultimately, the police will be gathering the evidence. They're calling for more additional evidence, and the Crown Prosecution Service will be making that decision. So there's a couple of separate independent organisations that will be involved. I wouldn't be surprised if this goes on for a couple of years.
13: The sentences given to three boys convicted of rape are to be reviewed over claims they're too lenient. The trio were spared jail following separate attacks on two girls in Hampshire. Tulsi Gabbard has resigned as America's national intelligence chief, saying she needs to support her husband with his cancer fight. Donald Trump says she's done an incredible job. Children are now more likely to live in a privately rented home in Britain than working-age adults. That's according to the Resolution Foundation, which found the number of under-18s in these properties has nearly tripled since 2000 to just over 3 million. Arsenal manager Mikel Arteta says Pep Guardiola will leave Manchester City, having revolutionised English football. The Catalans announced he'll end his 10-year spell in charge following Sunday's final Premier League game against Aston Villa and after winning 20 trophies. Arteta pipped his former boss to the title this season, and he says Guardiola made him a better person.
2: I learned values with him that they're going to stick forever, and I think we need to give him the credit that is, it changed the Premier League, it changed the division and the way people perceive the game in England. That's all down to him.
13: And Trent Alexander-Arnold, Phil Foden and Cole Palmer and Harry Maguire have all been left out of the England squad for the World Cup. Thomas Tuchel has named his 26-man group for the tournament in North America. Jed Spence, Ivan Toney and Dan Byrne are all surprise inclusions. From Sky News, I'm Stevie Schillinglaw.

0: Which matter?
1: A sheep bleating in distress. The piercing whine of a megaphone turning on. A sheep bleating into a megaphone.
0: And real music.
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a bona fide stunner to get things going this morning with me, Ben Goley, on Absolute Radio, where real music matters. That was Radiohead, and that was Fake Plastic Trees. And good morning, very early morning at that. And it is a scorcher of a bank holiday weekend. Things you love to see. I'm just looking forward to the barbecue later because I moved flats recently. And as a bit of a moving in gift, my old man bought me a little grill, nothing too over the top, just a little grill. But I've been perfecting my skills as of late. And we're going to give it another go later. And best believe I'll be listening to this whilst I barbecue, because it's perfect for a hot bank holiday. It's Sam Fender.

0: Father in fine, fine voice this morning. Jam, Town Called Malice on Absolute Radio. And we are the radio station where real music matters. Morning, good morning. It's Ben Coley with you right now. If you want more classics like that, by the way, you've got the Classic Rock Party with Claire Sturgis. 7 o'clock later on, right here on Absolute Radio. What a way to get your Saturday started, by the way. You know, sat outside in the sun, glass of something cold. You got the Sturge chatting all about different classic rock tunes. There's worse ways to spend a Saturday evening. You've also got Absolute Classic Rock for 24/7 classics. If you fancy, check that out over on the Rayo app. Coming up, speaking of classics, let's go on Blur. And we'll also do some early Coldplay, a track taken from their debut album.
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If you've got little ones to be entertaining and looking after over this school bank holiday over the next week, consider that one your calm before the storm. That was Coldplay Trouble easing you into Saturday morning. And I'm Ben. It's Absolute Radio. What's going on? I was proper ill towards the start of the week, and I knew I was ill when I was watching daytime TV. That for me is the marker of being ill. I was watching the Chelsea Flower Show, and I know next to nothing about gardening and flowers. And I did catch myself. I was like, what on earth are you doing? God, you really are ill. So this weekend for me will mark a change from the past week, because I'm actually going to get outside and not be on the sofa all day. So I'm just looking forward to that, to be honest. It's Cardigans, Erase Rewind on Absolute Radio, where real music matters.

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1: On the show, I'll be mixing up guitar styles from flamenco to Tom Morello. Plus, as a left-handed guitarist, I'll be paying tribute to other lefties. 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

0: Brian Adams, Run To You on Absolute Radio. This Bank Holiday Monday is a big un. My suggestion would be a whack on Absolute Radio. Leave us on all day because your day is going to be full, jam-packed of indie disco anthems because you've got Ben Burrell opening the doors to the indie disco all day. Nothing but massive indie disco anthems from 9 until 7. That is a heck of a shift for Ben. I think it's the hottest day of the year as well, I'm pretty sure. I don't know how Ben feels about that because on one hand he is missing out on the sun, but then he's in an air-conditioned studio all day, which has to be pretty good. So fire at the barbecue, get us on Absolute Radio and fill your boots with some indie goodness. Speaking of indie, I've got one from Phonics coming up. We'll do that sort of tune that Ben's going to be playing on Monday, and Snow Patroller up next, right after this.
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Yeah, Stereophonics, pick apart this new. And don't you forget, you got Ben Burrell in on Bank Holiday Monday duties from 9 o'clock, and he's got the Indie Disco all day, playing a whole bunch of tunes just like that, all day. It's Ben Coley. This is Absolute Radio. Here's a band celebrating their 20th anniversary right now. And to go with it, they've got a huge arena tour kicking off in November, playing all over the shop. Tickets are over at the Absolute Radio ticket store. Cortina's a new one called The Luckiest Man Alive.

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0: Good morning. This is Absolute Radio, and this is the place where real music matters. And I'm Ben Goley. Shortly after five, real music's going to keep on mattering. Of course it is. Florence the Machine, Shake It Out, plays next. And let's also get on a riff that is the gift that keeps on giving. The song that's coming up is about 4 minutes long, and it's the same riff going round and round. And I'd argue even 4 minutes isn't long enough for this exceptional riff.
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This riff just keeps on going, it doesn't stop. Stone Roses, Fool's Gold, Absolute Radio, and I'm Ben Cowley. And from one legendary band to another, let's get on a brand new song from Rolling Stones. I've got such a huge smile plastered on my face right now. It makes me so happy that Rolling Stones are still releasing music 64 years, over half a century down the line. Isn't that unbelievable? Their forthcoming album called Foreign Tongues is album number 25. 25 albums under their belt. Not many bands can lay claim to that. And they sound top draw still. This is new. And I think it's brilliant. I hope you enjoy it as much as me. This is In The Stars playing on Absolute Radio.

0: Your bank holiday weekend being soundtracked by Starship, and We Built This City is Absolute Radio. And this is where real music matters. If you've just joined, welcome to your Saturday. I'm Ben Goley. Let's get on the gentle one from Plain White Tees in a moment, alongside a single taken off the brilliant fourth album from Manic Street Preachers called Everything Must Go, which has just celebrated its 30th anniversary over the past week.
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plain white tees. Hey there, Delilah. On Absolute Radio, before that, Mannix, a band that we hold very dear to us here on Absolute Radio, so much so, we've got a documentary all about them over on the Rayo app. Ben Burrell celebrating 30 years of Manic Street Preacher's fourth album called Everything Must Go. Proper timeless album, that one. It features Manic's lead singer and songwriter, James Dean Bradfield. You got the producer of the album, Mike Hedges. You got Miranda Sawyer popping up in there. And our very own Sturge, Andy Bush and Chris Martin as well. Loads of brilliant contributors. And you can check out that right now. Everything Must Go, our brand new documentary over on the Free Rayo app. Is Lightning Seeds, and this is Lucky You.

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0: This is Absolute Radio. And we are the place where real music matters. Police, So Lonely. If you're going to be rushing around this weekend, which is often the case, it often winds up that way over the bank holiday. And if you still want to keep tabs on what's going on in the footy, you've got the final rock and roll football of the season at 3 o'clock on Sunday afternoon with 4D and Dyson. They'll be talking all about Arsenal's win, what's going on at the bottom of the table, load of footy chat and rock and roll. That goes without saying. 3 o'clock Sunday afternoon. Make sure that you catch them right here on Absolute Radio. Weezer coming up. And let's do early Arctic Monkeys up next.
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Weezer. It's Buddy Holly, and we are Absolute Radio. Good morning. If you are working this bank holiday weekend, I really feel for you, but at least try and get like a small moment out in the sun, because for me, it just works wonders on my mental health. Like, as soon as the sun's out, I can feel that shift within myself. And if you also get on the Rayo app, we've got some mindful and mood-boosting music mixes. That coupled with the sun, that will do just the trick. One particular playlist I'd recommend is Soft Rock. It's got the likes of Rod Stewart, you got Kate Bush, Eric Clapton, ELO, and so on. Check it out, it's in the Rayo app. I'm Ben Coley, and here's Strokes, a new one called Going Shopping.

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Justin Hawkins hitting notes that quite frankly should not be here. No one has any business going that high, but Justin Hawkins does, he nails it. Darkness, I Believe in a Thing Called Love, 6:10 on a Saturday morning. And I'm Ben Goley. This is Absolute Radio, where real music matters. Hope you're having a decent one this morning. It's beautiful and sunny and bright outside. Hope that you're getting out there today and enjoying the weather, however you're going to be doing that. Iggy Pop coming up next. And here's a track from Noah Kahan's latest number one album, called The Great Divide. 17 tracks long, so if you're into your folk, I mean, fill your boots, go and check out this album. There's plenty of it to sink your teeth into. This is the title track, The Great Divide, playing on Absolute Radio for you this morning.

0: The godfather of punk, Iggy Pop. Lust for Life, playing on Absolute Radio for you this morning with me, Bango Lee, Green Day and Baby Bird on the way. And let's do quite a synth-heavy Fleetwood Mac as well. Yeah, first, let's chat money. Specifically, £750,000. You could be three quarters of a millionaire on Friday coming up. Yesterday, Lee won a massive £500,000, which is pretty unbelievable.
1: I just thought I'd give it a try. 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Worth a try, isn't it?
0: And that's the thing. 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

Sounds which matter. 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Oh, and real music. That matters too.

This is Absolute Radio. This is Baby Bird. And you're gorgeous. Playing on your Saturday morning with me, Ben Goley. I'd love to hear from you, by the way. 81215 is the number that you can text me on. Let me know how you're spending this bank holiday weekend. Is it a busy one? Are you packing the car? Are you getting out of here? Are you spending it at home? Is it a bit of a quieter affair? Let me know. And I'm playing you real music up until the John Richardson Show. Is John with you this morning from 8? Well, I say John's with you. He is, and he's not actually here. He's off for half term. But it's the best of the John Richardson Show, all the highlights from over the past few weeks. And if you missed his last show, catch up on the Rayo app or wherever you get your podcasts from. And yeah, 8 o'clock this morning is when the real humour starts, not this unsophisticated, lowbrow humour that you're getting this morning with me. John's with you from 8. Until then, Fleetwood Mac everywhere. Can you-

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1: On the show, I'll be mixing up guitar styles from flamenco to Tom Morello. Plus, as a left-handed guitarist, I'll be paying tribute to other lefties. 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

0: Killers, When You Were Young on Absolute Radio. And Killers are kicking off the, I was going to say the Super Bowl halftime show, the UEFA Champions League final kickoff show next weekend. I was going to say Super Bowl because football is kind of being Super Bowled up, isn't it? And I don't mind that, especially when you've got Killers playing. And if you want more tunes like that, by the way, if you want plenty more indie, Bank Holiday Monday, Ben Burrell is opening the doors, swinging them open to the indie disco all day. You and Ben Burrell and a whole day, literally a whole day, 9 till 7, a whole day worth of indie. What a way to enjoy the sun. Fire at the barbie, get the indie tunes going. Absolute bliss. I'm Ben Goley, Goo Goo Dolls, quite an emotional one from them up next. And I've got, I'm going to say, one of my favourite ever songs from the noughties decade. That's all to come after this.
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2: When I was

Welcome to the Black Parade from My Chemical Romance, the lead single taken from the Game Changer of the Noughties album, The Black Parade, an album that is just so big. It is such a seminal album that, some 20-odd years later, you've got My Chemical Romance doing three nights at Wembley Stadium in July. That's how big that album is. Emo is alive and well in 2026. Things you love to see. I'm Ben Coley. Morning to Ian from Surbiton. He's messaged in on 8:12:15. He's like, all right, Ben, the car's packed. I'm with the family and I'm on my way to the Lake District for the half term. Have the best time, Ian. You've got perfect weather for it as well. You've lucked out there. I'll be ace. I've never been to the Lake District as well. Shocking. So I'm jealous. Here's new music from Graham Coxon. This is Billy Says.

0: Nirvana Lithium, and we are Absolute Radio. Morning, good morning. I'm Ben Goley, on the way shortly after seven. In excess, alongside the festival anthem of all festival anthems from Elbow.
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22: The top stories this hour. We're being urged to keep our pets cool and avoid walking dogs in the afternoon as temperatures continue to climb over the bank holiday weekend. 30 degrees Celsius is forecast in parts of southeast England. It's expected to be hotter than Barbados and the Seychelles. The family of Virginia Giuffre said they've been given hope by a UK police investigation into Andrew Mountbatten-Windsor over allegations of sexual misconduct. It's part of Thames Valley Police's inquiry into possible misconduct in public office. Andrew's always denied any wrongdoing. Donald Trump has once again defended the war in Iran, insisting that Tehran wants to, in his words, settle so badly. The US president made the comments last night in New York whilst delivering a speech on the economy. And Liverpool has become the first place in the world to hear Sir Paul McCartney's new album. Fans packed out the Jacaranda last night for a special event for the music legend's latest release, The Boys of Dungeon Lane. It's inspired by his early years growing up in the city. Hull aim to return to the Premier League for the first time since 2017 when they face Middlesbrough in this afternoon's Championship playoff final. City were due to take on Southampton, but they were kicked out after being found to have spied on various opponents. Borough's boss says he believes they're the underdogs going into the game. Liam Gallagher's thanked outgoing Man City manager Pep Guardiola for the good times. Pep's 10-year spell in charge has come to an end, in which he won 20 trophies. And George Russell will start on pole position for this evening's sprint race at the Canadian Grand Prix.
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22: Very warm and sunny, maybe some light rain in northwest England, Scotland and Northern Ireland. Cooler around the coasts. That's the latest. I'm Alex Hulse.
4: We're real. Music matters. Absolutely.

In Excess. It's Never to Tear Us Apart, isn't it? Before that, Elbow, One Day Like This. What a big festival anthem that one is. Both of them playing first thing on your Saturday morning. It's coming up to 7:10. And I'm Ben Coley. Oh, bank holiday weekend is treating you all right. Morning to Emma and Nate from Stoke. And they've said, morning, Ben. We're off to Bude in Cornwall. Happy bank holiday weekend. Never been to Bude in Cornwall. Would love to go. My mum and dad live in St. Ives. I love going to Cornwall. Like, I guess it's because I live just outside of London and I work in London all the time. So I'm just used to the busyness of the city all the while. Whenever I go to Cornwall, it's like an unplug straight away. I just feel like it's a complete de-stressor. So enjoy the de-stressing, Emma and Nate. I got Wombats up next with Tokyo. And here's a tune that's still doing the rounds on TikTok. It's still all over the place. Joe, End of the Beginning.

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0: consider this a little taster, a little smidge of what you can expect for the Indie Disco All-Dayer with Ben Burrell on Bank Holiday Monday. That kicks off at 9 o'clock in the morning. I was Wombats in Tokyo. And I'm Ben Coley, and we are Absolute Radio. Morning, good morning. Phonics are incoming, and Doors whisk us back to the year 1967. Yesterday, Lee scooped up £500,000, one text and then one phone call, and he was half a millionaire. It was that easy for him, and you could be next. And we're going 250 grand more on Friday. You could be three quarters of a millionaire. 750 grand could all be yours. 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Then Gemma Atkinson will make the call. And then if your phone rings, pick up your phone, and then just like that, that easy, £750,000 is all yours. And it is a guaranteed winner, so someone is going to win the whole lot. 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

admittedly a band that I didn't get into properly until my early 20s. What was I doing throughout my teens? My adolescent years, I wasn't listening to Doors. Shame on me. I was like my fire, and this is Absolute Radio. It's Ben Goley. All right, you got the Neighbourhood Weekender this weekend. What a scorcher. It's going to get hot in those tents, isn't it? But I'll tell you what, whoever is going along to the Neighbourhood Weekender Festival this weekend at Victoria Park in Warrington, yeah, they've really lucked out, haven't they? You've got Richard Ashcroft headlining tonight. You've got Blossoms headlining tomorrow. You've also got the likes of Kaiser Chiefs, Cass DMAs, this band, Razorlight. They're going to be playing tomorrow on main stage. And you can keep up to date with all the latest goings on backstage and what's happening at the festival over on the Absolute Radio socials. Have a little peruse over the weekend if you get a spare moment. And over the next few weeks, we'll have a very special week of live music, reliving all the best from the festival. More on that to come soon.

0: Morning. It's Ben Gully with you now, ahead of the best of the John Richardson show at 8 o'clock this morning. And that was Cranberry's Linger. We are Absolute Radio, the radio station where real music matters, and the radio station which has none other than Felix White as part of its roster. Felix White has just joined the Absolute Radio family. He's been doing a series of shows over this month. I gotta say, he's great. He's a wonderful guitarist as well. Of course, he's guitarist of the Maccabees, isn't he? So what he does each show, every Sunday night at 10 o'clock here on Absolute Radio, is he celebrates the guitar in all its forms. And tomorrow night, he's going to be talking about some shows that he's seen recently that have inspired him. And I can imagine, you know, he's a tough one to please, isn't he? Because he puts on some pretty stellar shows himself with the Maccabees. So be sure to listen to that tomorrow night, 10 o'clock, as I say, right here on Absolute Radio, and catch up with his previous shows over on the Free Rail app. Coming up, George Ezra. And I've also got somewhat of an underrated riff from the Mod Father, the sort of riff that I'm sure Felix White would fully approve of.
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Paul Weller, The Changing Man, and Your Jazz for Paradise just before. Ben Kelly with you, Early Doors on Absolute Radio, where real music matters. And you got the John Richardson Show up next. John's going to be with you in a little over 10 minutes. He's with you from 8 o'clock. Well, he's not technically with you. He's not in. He's off for the afternoon, but it is the best of the John Richardson Show. A lot of highlights from over the past few weeks. You're going to have a revisit of John's weird conversation that he had with his hamster Leaf. By the way, who calls their hamster Leaf? What a rogue name for a hamster. You'll also hear about the tale of a library book that wasn't returned in 30 years. This is all just John Richardson things. Little John Richardson side quests that happen on the show week in, week out. And if this doesn't sell the show to you, I absolutely don't know what will. If you missed the last show, catch up in the Rayo app. And he'll be back again properly in the studio next Saturday, 30th of May, with Lindsay Santoro. And you can listen right here on Absolute Radio, as always. It's Snow Patrol, You're All I Have. And Blur, Song 2, plays next.

0: Oh, yeah. Right, should I go? I think so. Thanks for having us on this morning. I'm Ben Goley. It's Absolute Radio. I'm back again same time tomorrow. 4 o'clock, I'll be with you early doors on Sunday. And you got the John Richardson Show up next. A mightily funny, funny, funny man. And he's got tunes on the way from Crowded House Kasabian. And the mid-80s gem from The Cure. Stick around for John. Catch you in a bit.
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0: The top stories this hour. It's going to be hotter than the Seychelles or Barbados in parts of the UK today. An amber heat health alert in force across the Midlands, east and southeast of the country, which could mean the NHS is impacted. A memorial's taking place later for a woman whose body was found in the boot of a car 2 years ago. Harshita Brella's husband is charged with her murder. He's thought to have fled the country. Her family are in the UK to pressure police to do more to find her killer. Here's her sister, Sonia Dabas.
1: She's so sweet. She's also kind-hearted, and she's so good, and she's so humble, so innocent.
0: Donald Trump is again insisting Iran wants to settle the war with the US, in his words, so badly. The president's told an audience in New York that the conflict will be over soon. And ferry passengers heading to the continent from Dover are being warned of long queues. It's because of new EU rules which require fingerprint and biometric scans to be taken during border checks.
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0: Middlesbrough boss Kim Hellberg says the chaotic build-up to this afternoon's Championship playoff final makes his side the underdogs. Borough only learned they were heading to Wembley to face Hull City after Southampton were expelled for spying. Celtic interim boss Martin O'Neill aims to clinch a double in what could be his last match in charge. They faced Dunfermline in this afternoon's Scottish Cup final after pipping Hearts to the Premiership title last weekend. And Leeds are sitting on top of the Rugby League Super League table after hammering bottom side Huddersfield 52-0.
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0: Very warm and sunny, maybe some light rain in northwest England, Scotland and Northern Ireland. Cooler around the coasts. That's the latest. I'm Alex Hulse.
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8: Hello and welcome along to Absolute Radio. Happy Saturday. It's John Richardson here. It's a half-term Saturday, so we're off doing something fun, and we will leave you with a highlights package, a best of, if you can believe such a thing exists. Producer Will can't, who just said to me off air, why don't you say something like, oh, it's a best of, how are we going to fill the full 3 hours? Ha ha ha, rat bag. Anyway, here are the two good bits over and over again.

0: Welcome along. It is John Richardson here once again with the... Do you know, I went to use the word inimitable then.
1: It's a bit early for that.
0: I thought it was. I was just going to say amazing, and then at the last minute, my brain went, say inimitable. And then another bit of my brain said, no, don't do that. Would you have liked inimitable?
1: Yeah, I would. It sounds great.
0: Does it just mean you can't do an impression of you?
1: Is that all it means? I don't know. I stick with amazing. It's pretty
0: generic. The amazing
1: Kerry
0: Godleman.
1: Thank you.
0: But then I said it. I didn't say it the way you're supposed to say. The amazing. As requested by Kerry Godleman. The amazing Kerry Godleman. If you didn't hear last week's show, I mean, what were you doing? But I think this sums up what we got up to last week.
1: Jeez!
0: No.
1: Is that me?
0: It's not a clip from the new Wallace and Gromit movie.
1: That is odd, isn't it? When you don't... I don't remember talking about cheese.
0: Don't you? It's pretty much all we talked about.
1: What? Oh, yeah, vegan cheese. All the vegan stuff.
0: I've been in an oxygen tent planning the first show for ages, and then you just kept banging on about your tomatoes. And then we got into a conversation about cheese and chutney.
1: Yes.
0: You were going to bring me a tomato from your glot.
1: I've used them all.
0: No, you haven't.
1: Yes, I have. I've used all the red ones. There's loads of green ones.
0: You've gone from glot to zero.
1: Yeah, I've used them all.
0: That was deliberate, though.
1: I made soups. And soups.
0: But did you not at any point in the week think, oh, I promised one for John?
1: Yeah, I know, but I didn't think you'd want it. And then I've got to carry a tomato around. They're not easy to carry around.
0: How big are these tomatoes? You're not wheeling it in a wheelbarrow.
1: Really big ones. I haven't got any for you. I'm really sorry. Plus, as well, I didn't want to invite your derision, so I didn't bring any tomatoes for you.
0: All right. Well, I was going to give you a jar of chutney, and I'm not going to now.
1: Oh,
0: no, you're not having it.
1: I'm sorry.
0: You didn't bring me a tomato. You're not having the chutney.
1: I will bring you a tomato.
0: There's a green tomato chutney from a posh shop as well.
1: Really?
0: Yeah, and now you're not having it.
1: You've upset someone else as well.
0: Oh, mate.
1: Yeah, we've had another message from someone you did annoy. You know how you told everyone that you stole Ken Bruce's name place from a Christmas party as a keepsake?
0: I did, yeah. I still got it.
1: Yeah, well, we got this message.
0: Oh, here we go.
2: Hello, John. It's Ken here. Lovely to know you're working in the same building. I hope you're not quite as light-fingered as you were when we had a previous meeting. I'm not so worried about the nameplate, but I think the hotel would rather like the cutlery back. I don't think you'll get much money for it, so just give it back. There's a good chap.
0: Oh, he's just the best in the business.
1: Yeah. See, he doesn't sound cross, does he?
0: He doesn't. My heart is pounding.
1: You look so happy.
0: I'm so excited.
1: You just got chastised by Ken Bruce.
0: I know, I'll take it.
1: And you'll take it. You're just over the moon with that.
0: Oh, right. Right, let's play some music while I make a list of my idols, and then I'm going to slag them off and imply I've stolen their stuff, and we'll see what voice notes we can acquire over the next few weeks.
1: What a project.

0: Good morning. It's John Richardson and Angela Barnes.
1: Good morning.
0: How are you?
1: I'm good. I sort of tried to have an early night.
0: Did you?
1: Yeah. It didn't work brilliantly because when I know I've got to get up early. You know, you wake up every hour going, ah, I'm late.
0: Yeah.
1: But I feel more refreshed than I usually do.
0: I had that at 4 a.m. I thought, do I check the clock and work out it's definitely 10 and I've overslept? And then I had the confidence to just think, I don't think I've slept past 6 a.m. even when I'm not working for about 10 years now. So I'd almost be proud of myself. If I ever miss this show because I'm still asleep, there'll be a bit of me that thinks, good, I'm glad I can sleep.
1: We won't try and phone you. We'll just carry on without you, John. We'll just let you have that sleep so you can enjoy
0: it. Well, that's it. I know you're here. You'd be absolutely fine. Well, you could do my job. You've got better opinions than me anyway. You've got more energy in the morning. No, it's not. It's a bit tense, isn't it?
1: Yeah, straight in with, yeah, I could do that.
0: Now, this makes me slightly anxious. Last week, I was very specific in the same way I told you not to email in things that are itchy, and you did. I said not to email in...
1: You won't learn that lesson, will you, John?
0: ...ironic and cruel suggestions for potential gladiator names after we locked up Fire last week in the literal police. Mike got in touch.
2: Hi, John, Angela and team. On last week's show, John asked people not to suggest gladiator names for him, as it would be humiliating. But we're spared that task, as he chose his own name some time ago on another radio station. April 2008, Woofy. I dug through my podcast archive and have attached an extract. I remember it was one of the funniest things I'd heard at the time, and I laughed out loud when walking the dog. A literal lol. But listening again 17 years later, it's not as funny as I remember. How cold and humorous we grow with age. That is all I wish to say. Cheers.
0: Oh, Mike.
1: Oh, there's so much I love about Mike.
0: Yeah.
1: For a start, who remembers something someone said on the radio in 2008?
0: Yeah. I've always hated my voice, even more than my face. But I'm worried I'm going to press this and hear like Barry White and think, my God, you sounded amazing. Why didn't you put the album out then?
1: I wonder if it will sound fundamentally different.
0: Here
1: this is
0: we
1: quite
0: go,
1: a good
0: then.
1: Little experiment.
0: We're time travelling 17 years back to a young John Richardson.
3: What name would you give yourself?
4: I'd call myself Woofy. There you go, 3-2.
0: Oh, my goodness.
4: Oh, dear, that backfired, didn't
3: it? Well, it would have backfired had you not called yourself Woofy.
4: Yeah, Woofy's fine.
3: Woofy is not fine.
1: Woofy!
0: You sound like I'm being slightly strangled.
1: It sounds so much more high-pitched.
0: Yeah.
1: I didn't think it could get higher, John.
0: No. I thought they dropped before that. But never mind. if you want to stalk me with things I said any time in the 2000s, or if you've got footage from perhaps a dictaphone in the 1990s...
1: Are those podcasts still readily available? I might do some...
0: Apparently, yeah. You have to get in touch with Mike. Mike's got all of them.
1: Archive.
0: And he remembers, oh, you discussed the correct way to eat baked beans in 2006. thank you for that, Mike. That can go off my little wall. I never want to hear that again.
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0: 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Happy Saturday. It's John Richardson here with Angela Barnes.
1: Hello.
0: This summer has been about one thing on Absolute Radio, Britpop.
1: Oh.
0: Everyone's talking about it. You get the tunes and then you get the DJs who were there at the time. I just can't do it because I wasn't there. So I discovered this week some footage, what I was doing in 1992. So 93, I think that's when Blur and Suede's albums come out. That sort of start of that era.
1: Yeah.
0: I'm 9, 10 years old.
1: Oh, little John.
0: Little John is making radio shows.
1: Oh, that's so adorable.
0: With a play and record cassette player, little microphone. 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
0: 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And any accusations that we stole the idea.
1: It was a real... What I love, we had a little chat before the show about this because you had Rocket Radio. I used to make a little radio show with my friend Joanne and we were the J&A show. And then Will had a little radio show as well, didn't you, Will, called Funky Radio?
2: Funky FM.
1: Yeah. Funky FM.
0: So there's the generational difference. You filmed yourself, didn't you? You had video of you doing the links.
1: We just had a little tape cassette recorder. It was pink, the one we used.
0: You still got that video, Will?
2: It will never see the light of day, so let's just leave that there.
0: Okay. Well, I know your mum.
1: Oh yeah, we'll give Debbie a call.
0: Yeah, maybe you're not in control of where that footage goes. Anyway, I foolishly have sent Will a link because I do think it's been lovely going back, and I've been very scathing about my time as a young man, and there's a lot I look back on and think I wish I'd done differently. I never saw Oasis live. I didn't do a lot of things in the 90s that I think I should have been doing as a teenager. But what I was doing is making radio shows with the dream of one day having my own radio show. Oh. I wrote in those diaries I'd love to be a comedian, and now I'm a comedian with a radio show. So I can play this safe in the knowledge that it all turns out all right, because otherwise this is tragic. But this is Lee, my friend, and myself making a radio show. But this is, I've picked the most excruciating. This is how the show used to start. It's me and Lee. I think this was on the inside cover of my diary or my journal, which is where we found this. This is me and Lee performing the Funky Dude rap, and it is from 1992.
1: Amazing.
0: Here we go.
3: Yo, everybody, Johnny's my name, and getting to be funky, well, that's my game. As my Funky Dude rap gets me on the move, I get, as a new funky day gets me ready to groove. I get up in the morning, I don't want to go to school. Putting on my funky gear, I feel real cool.
1: I love the idea that somebody tuned in at that point and went, oh, it's John Richardson.

0: Sounds which matter. The rustle of a warm bag of chips. The bite of salt and vinegary goodness. A seagull squawking.
1: Oi, get off my chips!
0: And real music.
1: That

0: Welcome back. It's John Richardson here with Angela Barnes.
1: Hello.
0: Now, we've never done a Listener of the Week on this show, have we, Angela?
1: No. But is this a new thing?
0: Well, occasionally a listener steps forward and has put in some effort far beyond what is asked of them. And yeah. I feel it has to be acknowledged. Now, the problem with this one, I sort of have to play it because of the work that's gone in and the quality of the work. However, it does involve me re-humiliating myself. So for those of you who weren't here for the Britpop Summer on Absolute, since I was not involved in many of the iconic moments of the Britpop Summer, being as I was a schoolboy and a geeky one at that, as a little treat at the end of our version of the Britpop Summer, I played the Funky Dude rap, which is a rap that myself and my friend Lee put at the start of our radio show and sent to the actress Erica Oleniak during a period of infatuation. So here we go.
2: Yo, everybody, Johnny's my name. And getting to be funky, well, that's my game. As my Funky Dude rap gets me on the move.
0: All right, that'll do. I think that'll do.
2: Gets me ready to groove. I get up in the morning, want to go to school. Putting on my funky gear, I feel real cool.
1: Real cool.
3: Real cool. I feel real cool.
0: Anyway, to Andy's email, he says, "Hi, John and Angela. I'll get straight to the point. I've been busy this week, as after hearing John's Funky Dude rap whilst catching up on the podcast, I've had a go at bringing it to life." I mean, the implication that there's no life in it. As if that's a corpse of a rap. That rap is triple jumping its way to Olympic gold, I'll tell you that. I've brought it to life.
1: All he's done is put some flesh on the bones, John. Come on. It's fine.
0: Thank you. What lovely bones. I've made some music to go with it. I hope you like it. I mean, I don't know. You've picked a big thing to go in on. I would say let me know if you want the full 3-minute version, but I don't think anybody needs to hear that. Cheers, Andy. Here we go then. Let's just hear what he's done and then we'll decide whether he gets to be our first ever Listener of the Week.

0: wanna go to school. Putting on my funky gear, I feel real cool.
1: Oh my God, I love it. It had a real Fat Boy Slim energy at the top. I feel the Norman Cook coming through. And that's beautiful.
2: Well, Andy, you are our first listener of the week. I look at this as the start of a journey. I think, you know, if you can take what Andy's done and run with it, I've gone from being embarrassed by my rap to now I don't see any limit to what can be achieved with that music.
1: What I think's lovely about it is that little boy who made that rap, imagine going and telling him that one day somebody would turn it into a proper track and it would play out on national radio. It would
2: have blown his little
1: mind. Please don't do that.
2: One day a man called Andy that you've never met is going to get hold of that recording.
1: What way?
2: You'll be too busy worried about something you said about your hamster.
1: I've still got hamsters.
2: Yeah, you're 43. You've still got hamsters.
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1: Why did you
0: Absolute
1: laugh when
0: Radio.
1: You said my name?
2: Anyway, it's time for I Love You But, which is our one dedication a week with a little bit of grit in it. This one comes from Johnny.
3: Hi, John. Thanks for giving me this week's one and only dedication. I'd like to give it to my 10-year-old grandson, Harry. Harry, thank you so much for making Father's Day so special this year, surprising me with breakfast in bed was such a thoughtful thing to do when you are such an incredible grandson. I love you very much. But being awoken by a screeching alarm and a cloud of smoke coming from the kitchen because you tried to make me cheese on toast in the toaster wasn't the ideal relaxing start. Spending the day scrubbing soot off the units, then having to invest in a brand new toaster wasn't exactly what I had in mind. But it's the thought that counts, and I'm so proud of you, of Grandad Johnny.
1: Oh, that's brilliant.
2: I'm glad that got so bad, because it was quite emotional at the beginning. I was like, oh, no, it's going to be an actual nice one. And then it turned out to be that. I blame Instagram. He'll have seen a video of someone doing it in a toaster.
1: There's no excuse.
2: No, there is no excuse.
1: The idiot.
2: Anyway. Yeah, well done,
1: Harry.
2: I don't
1: care if you're 10. Bring cheese in a toaster. Good God. Bring on the AI, I say. This is a disaster for our species.
2: Oh, I tell you what, I might be passing the baton in on for smugness after this. I think you could take people down this week. That was wonderful. Yeah, there you go. Did you call him a 10-year-old idiot? This is for you.

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14: The top stories this hour. The UK is expected to be hotter than the Seychelles and Barbados today. Temperatures in the south of England are expected to rise to 30 degrees Celsius. An amber heat health alert remains in place in the southeast, east of England and the Midlands. It's thought it could impact the NHS. We're being urged to stay out of the sun in the middle of the day. At least 90 people have died following a gas explosion at a coal mine in northern China. 247 people were on duty late last night when the blast happened in Shanxi province. Rescue efforts are underway. The family of Virginia Giuffre have welcomed the announcement of a police investigation into Andrew Mountbatten Windsor over allegations of sexual misconduct. She sued the former prince before her death last year. He's always denied wrongdoing. And Liverpool's become the first place in the world to hear Sir Paul McCartney's new album. Fans packed out the Jacaranda Club last night for a special event for the music legend's latest release, The Boys of Dungeon Lane. It's inspired by his early years in the city.
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14: Hull aim to return to the Premier League for the first time since 2017 when they face Middlesbrough in this afternoon's Championship playoff final. City were due to take on Southampton, but they were kicked out after being found to have spied on various opponents. Borough's boss says he believes they're the underdogs going into the game. Liam Gallagher's thanked outgoing Man City manager Pep Guardiola for the good times. Pep's 10-year spell in charge has come to an end, in which he won 20 trophies. And George Russell will start on pole position for this evening's sprint race at the Canadian Grand Prix.
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14: Very warm and sunny, maybe some light rain in northwest England, Scotland and Northern Ireland. Cooler around the coasts. That's the latest. I'm Alex Hulse.
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0: Good morning. Happy Saturday. It's John Richardson here with Angela Barnes.
1: Hello.
0: It's time for the news that was not in the news, that could, would, or perhaps should have been in the news to make the world seem a brighter place. Angela, this is right on
1: it's
0: brand
1: right
0: for
1: up
0: you,
1: my Strasse. And do you know what about this story? I reckon I was sent a
0: Strasse,
1: link.
0: German, yeah?
1: German for street, yes.
0: Yeah.
1: I've been sent this story probably 100 times on social media.
0: It's lovely when you're so attuned with a thing that all your mates go, oh, you'll love this.
1: And I love how every single one of them thinks they're the only person.
0: Yeah.
1: So the story is, and I'm sure you've been watching it with bated breath over the last week or two.
0: Absolutely.
1: Is that there was a, it's a Cold War nuclear bunker. For those bunker enthusiasts like me, it is an ROC monitoring post. And it was built into a cliff in East Yorkshire, Tonstall, near Tonstall. And it has been where the cliff's been eroded so much since 1959 when it was built. It was gradually exposed and then was going to drop into the sea. And these people have been filming it, and there's been a YouTube channel. Wait, and it is finally. It's dropped.
0: Oh,
1: it's
0: has
1: gone.
0: It dropped?
1: Yes,
0: because I only read about it when it was about to drop.
1: Yeah, no,
0: didn't
1: it's gone.
0: It had dropped.
1: It's gone into the sea now. It has happened.
0: How
1: so,
0: do you feel about that? Do you feel that's the sort of end of its journey, or was that upsetting to you as a historian?
1: I sort of feel less upset about that than I do about, because these, so they're called Royal Observer Corps monitoring posts. I won't nerd on too much, John, because I can see you glazing over already.
0: I thought you said RAC. I thought,
1: no,
0: what are they
1: R-O-C.
0: Doing at the seaside? Surely, quiet day for them, innit? What shift have you got? Oh, I've got the seaside one. Oh, you're all right.
1: So what they were for, right, if there was a nuclear war in the Cold War period, they were for people to go there to monitor the fallout.
0: Yes.
1: So, and so
0: you know, this
1: really
0: feature
1: important
0: is about making the world seem brighter, so, and stories that make you cheer up. Well, this is basically, if there's nuclear fallout, they'd go there and watch it
1: well,
0: all decay.
1: Well, the thing is, these are from the Cold War period. If there's a nuclear war now, you know, it's pointless even trying to measure the fallout, so it's fine. Don't worry about it. There's no point in worrying about it now. The weapons are so big.
0: That's
1: just
0: it.
1: Let it roll over you.
0: That's it.
1: But
0: just let it happen.
1: So there's about 1,500 of these monitoring posts in Britain.
0: Oh, get them in the sea then.
1: I know where quite a few of them are. But if you...
0: All right, big shot.
1: It's my thing.
0: What a clang.
1: You know it's my thing.
0: Oh, wow. Are you trying to chat us off?
1: Is it not working? Is it not working?
0: I'm picturing you at a bar. Yeah, there's about 1,500. I know where most of them are. Most people would pick out three or four. I'm in four digits,
1: mate. I'm ignoring this. But a lot of them are just full of...
0: Another martini, Phil?
1: I give up trying to educate you lot. I do.
0: Sorry, go on. Do something.
1: No,
0: do good
1: broadcast. I was just saying, I'd rather it fell into the sea than just got left disused, full of water, you
0: yes.
1: know. And so it's quite, yeah. It's like a burial at sea for an ROC monitoring post.
0: Guys, we're having one more?
1: I hate you all. Imagine if when you talked about Leeds United, I just sat there and went, oh, boring.
0: I'd like to think I wouldn't say something like, I mean, I can read most of our results out from the FA Cup over the last 50 or 60 years. Yeah. Most people can't.
1: It's just my thing. It's my little passion. Don't take
0: thing.
1: The mickey out of me.
0: I
1: for
0: sent
1: it.
0: You a lovely picture of a pillbox this week, didn't
1: you
0: I?
1: You did send me a picture of a pillbox in Filey. I identified it immediately, didn't
0: you
1: I?
0: You did.
2: Oh, Angela, you're not helping yourself.
1: I did.
0: She knows where all the pillboxes are. And that's a sentence I'll still be able to say in about 20 years, but your pillboxes will rattle then.

0: This is John Richardson on Absolute Radio. Now, Kerry.
1: Yeah.
0: We're talking about news that wasn't in the news that could have been in the news. There's no two ways about this. The headline is Oldies Baffled by Teenage Slang Terms.
1: Oh, I love teenage slang. I love it. I'm really down with it. I'm a real baddie. Is that good or bad?
0: I don't know what a baddie is.
1: Oh, well, it's good. Yeah, I'm a baddie.
0: That's a good thing.
1: But my daughter's banned me from saying it. She's so, like, please don't say baddie. I'm like, all right, baddie.
0: Well, she's going to hate this.
1: Uh-oh.
0: She's going to hate this part of your work more than your distant relatives hate everything you've done to this point. The top 10 most common slang terms have been decoded for clueless parents. So do you mind me putting some of these to you? And you can tell me if you're aware of any of them.
1: Okay, I reckon I'm going to be well down with this.
0: Top 10 teenage slang.
1: Yeah.
0: So this is a phrase that 43% of parents do not understand.
1: Yeah.
0: Finster.
1: Ooh.
0: Do you know what a finster is?
1: No, I don't know what a finster is. Finster's crispy pancakes? Is it going down that road? Is it culinary?
0: Well, take the F off. What does it say?
1: Instas.
0: So you know what that is? You know
1: Instagram.
0: Yes.
1: Yes. So the gram.
0: Oh, all right. What might a Insta be?
1: Influencer.
0: A fake Instagram account.
1: Oh.
0: That's a Finster. Yeah, you got any Finsters, man?
1: What was that man bit you just did there? They don't say man.
0: No, woman.
1: No. They don't say lady. Man. They don't do
0: lady.
1: That. They've got different
0: Madam.
1: Vibes.
0: What do they call you then?
1: Baddie.
0: Baddie. You got any Finsters, baddie?
1: That's good. I like that. I'm going to use that.
0: Poggers.
1: No, I don't know what that is either. Are these northern ones? I only do southern ones.
0: Why would you assume just because it's a word like poggers? Hey, has they got any poggers?
1: You've gone full Norbot again. You've gone Norbot.
0: Happen I'll borrow my granddad's poggers.
1: It does sound like a gardening implement.
0: You look like seven. Yeah.
1: What is it then?
0: Some poggers, mate.
1: What is it?
0: It's enthusiasm.
1: Is it? Yeah. Why? What's the connection there then?
0: Textbook poggers.
1: Yeah.
0: OOTD.
1: Oh, acronyms really mess me up.
0: Outfit of the day.
1: Okay.
0: Yeah.
1: What, are people getting changed more than once a day? They're not hosting the Mobos, are they? Why are they getting changed?
0: No, I think they pick their outfit and they say, this is today's OOTD. Because they share everything, don't they?
1: Yeah.
0: You and I need to touch grass.
1: Do we?
0: Yeah, we should touch grass more. You want to touch grass later?
1: Go out for a walk in nature.
0: Yeah, be outside more than
1: be outside.
0: Online.
1: Yeah.
0: Outside,
1: oh,
0: mate.
1: I like
0: touch
1: that.
0: Grass.
1: Yeah, touch grass, yeah.
0: You'll know this one, but you might not know what it stands for.
1: Go on.
0: ASMR.
1: ASMR. Oh, is that the noise one?
0: It is. It's the thing where you watch someone eat a big pickle. Do you know what it stands for?
1: A. Absolutely.
0: Absolutely.
1: Sound.
0: Mum. Absolutely sound mum.
1: Oh, really?
0: Absolutely sound mum, really.
1: What does it stand for?
0: Autonomous Sensory Meridian Response.
1: Oh, my God, it's like Trigger Point all over again. Yeah.
0: Give her a week with that one, guys.
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0: Unbelievable. Welcome back. It's the John Richardson Show on Absolute Radio with Kerry Godleman. So it's a very tense time at the moment, isn't it, Kerry?
1: It is, in a lot of households.
0: We're worth a moment just to acknowledge all the young people going through a very stressful time at the moment.
1: Trapped inside, not allowed out in the sunshine.
0: Yeah, doing their exam. Doing what I did. I'm going through my old diaries at the minute, and I'll tell you what I did. I would stay inside and not revise. So I had the worst of both worlds.
1: Why
0: wouldn't go out
1: that?
0: Because I wanted to pretend I was revising, so I'd have the sort of books there and I'd say, oh, I can't come out because I'm going to revise, and then I would just play on my computer. My diaries are full of me going to bed at like 2 a.m. and saying, why have you not done anything? How have you not done anything?
1: Oh, it's such a stressful time.
0: It's awful.
1: I remember so clearly being jealous of our cat. The cat would just be, you know, when you leave the house or you go and do loads of stuff and then you come back and the cat hasn't moved.
0: Yeah.
1: That's like living with a cat. You're like, oh, it's all right for you, isn't it? Just sitting there all curled up with your tail, looking snuggly. All day you've been there and I've been revising.
0: Where's the cat now?
1: That cat is dead. But we've got another...
0: You're one in the long run, eh?
1: Yeah, but I live with another cat now. I've got another one and that one's just as cocky and breezy.
0: Have you made it do A-levels to balance out?
1: No, but now I've got kids doing... I've got my daughters doing her A-levels and I can see her stress compared to the, you know, the nonchalance of the cat.
0: Nonchalance
1: of the cat.
0: Yeah.
1: That's what they are, aren't they, cats?
0: Yeah, cocky. They're arrogant.
1: They're arrogant, they're cocky and they're lazy.
0: I don't think you like cats. Why do you keep getting cats?
1: Because you've got to have a cat and I love having a cat.
0: I don't think you do.
1: No, I do. I like having them. I like it. I like a cat just walking about, all right? I like when you get up.
0: It's like an emotional punch bag. You just want something to get up and hate.
1: I like to anthropomorphise an animal in my house. And I like to chat with, all right, mate, all right? That's what we have, little cat chat.
0: What are you doing? What are you saying to your daughter? Are you saying it doesn't matter in the long run? Or are you saying just do your best? Saying, look at that cat?
1: I'm saying do your best and it doesn't matter in the long run. But they put so much pressure on themselves.
0: Yeah.
1: And they get it from school. And I am trying to say, because obviously we all know people that did really well. We know people that didn't do less. But it doesn't mean that your life is overall ruined. And, you know, it's okay, just do your best. But they just put so much pressure on themselves.
0: Yeah, it's horrible to watch.
1: It's too much.
0: Sympathy. If you're going through exams, if you've got kids going through exams, it passes, doesn't it? It passes.
1: All things pass. Look at the cat.
0: You get to an age
1: where... Cats pass.
0: Just be a cat is the advice, I think. Just
1: channel the cat.
0: Lie outside Kerry's house. She'll bring you a bit of food on
1: find
0: a plate.
1: Find a sunny
0: and then
1: spot.
0: Tot at you.
1: Get your belly out and put it in the sunshine.
0: Okay, there's next week's clip. John Richardson on Absolute Radio. It's a-

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1: I told you last week that I was undergoing the process to become a hamster owner. This week it happened. Leaf is now part of our lives. She has settled in very well. So anyway, in that song, I sent you you asked for a picture of Leaf's enclosure, yeah, and I sent you a little video.
2: You did send a little video, and I'll say this, it's a bit creepy.
1: Why?
2: We've got an audio of you chatting to Leaf. Let's have a listen.
3: We like spinach. And the good stuff.
2: Who's the dictator?
1: Yeah, it's a little bit dobby,
2: John,
1: that, isn't it?
2: John, it's
4: Master
2: really...
4: likes spinach.
3: Like spinach.
1: Oh, no. Oh.
3: Good stuff.
2: I can't believe you put that on a group chat and you didn't think there'd be feedback.
1: I didn't. I made this very clear last week. I don't know when I'm talking to the hamster, okay? And I didn't realise there was audio. You asked for that's the most recent footage of Leaf. It's this morning. I tried her with a little bit of spinach.
2: And she likes the spinach, don't you think?
3: She likes spinach.
2: That's my new ringtone. I want that to be my new ringtone.
1: Is it possible to have that over the Jazz FM music?
2: That's the good stuff.
1: Oh no.
2: Oh God, that's the gift that's gonna keep giving. Forever and ever.
1: Yeah. I'll tell you what, she will not rub the lotion on her skin now. Try as I might. You want to know what she does in the basket? She does look, she likes spinach.
2: Yeah, so we hear.
1: Not
2: is it the good stuff?
3: Like spinach.
1: No. Not a fan of celery. Carrot indifferent. Apple, yes please.
2: Sweets, that's because it's sweet and she likes treats.
1: Yeah, that's why I give her the spinach, because I thought you had your apple yesterday. Not that I'm getting too into the hamster and letting it dictate my life, but you had pudding yesterday. You need to have some spinach today for the iron. Mm. And a little bit of protein just a few times a week. So she's had a mealworm.
2: I don't want to hear the audio of her eating the mealworm.
1: Oh, okay. Right, you've ruined that. That was going to be nice. That was just going to be a bit nice. That was just going to be nice.
2: I didn't ruin it, John. You ruined it with that creepy, creepy audio.
3: We like spinach. And the good stuff.
1: Right. No spinach for any of you. Now, you're all banned. And after this, it's the literal police. I'm a member of the law-upholding community now, so can we all just please respect me again? Literal police coming up after this.
3: Oh, we like spinach. And the good stuff.
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0: sound of
1: literal.
0: Police. That's the sound of
1: literal.
0: Police.
1: If you commit a literal crime, we will figuratively come for you. On the last show, I was very lenient, Kerry. So we've had a lot of correspondence this week, and this came in from Mark.
2: Hi, John. I'd like to file a report against Amanda Holden on this week's Britain's Got Talent. After watching a slightly above average 11-year-old guitar player, she enthusiastically hit the golden buzzer, putting him straight through to the finals, and then she proclaimed that a star had literally been born. Well, forgive me for being picky, but I don't actually think an 11-year-old with long hair and a guitar is able to trigger a massive cloud of dust and gas, also known as a nebula, to collapse under gravity and produce a pro star, eventually turning into a main star as we know it. And having checked the facts, I feel that she should be sent to prison for a short period of time to reflect on her crime. Please investigate this crime urgently. Cheers, John. Mark in Essex.
3: You found your new best friend, haven't you?
1: So you are absolutely nothing wrong with that message from start to finish.
3: It is rather brilliant.
1: I liked him. There was a little bit of vitriol behind. I'd like to nominate Amanda Holden. That carried more weight than it needed to. Then there was a little bit, there was just a little bit of anger just at the concept of an 11-year-old. Just the very idea of...
3: Only a little bit above average, that was the phrase I really liked.
1: I don't think an 11-year-old with long hair, spurious detail, not necessary, loved that. And then the definition of the formation of a star.
3: Yeah, he went big literal.
1: That's a man who got up at 5 to watch the partial lunar eclipse this week, I'll tell you that. I think he stayed up all night. I think he drank through like an Oscars party. Anyway, it sounds like an open and shut case, but let's hear the offending moment.
4: Oh my God, Ollie, I mean literally a star is born.
3: I think she might have
1: now,
3: to go in.
1: Case for the defence. How often are stars formed? If she, a literal star, if she is talking about a star at that moment, she sort of doesn't reference, if she's saying, Ollie, that was fantastic. And by the way, maybe Amanda Holden has the opposite of my hearing. Maybe she can hear in a galaxy far, far away, a star has been born and she just can't.
3: Come on, John. This is a showbiz show. It's a star finder show. It's to make stars of tomorrow. Metaphorical stars, showbiz stars, not space stars, if that's the proper term.
1: Yeah. I'm just being generous.
3: No, she's got to go in.
1: In you go, Mandy. Alan Carr coming on visitation with wallpaper samples. I can't do it myself.

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0: sounds which matter.
1: A child's birthday balloon bursting. The resulting tears.
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0: 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This is John Richardson and Lindsay Santoro, the antidote to what's going on all the other stations where people are bragging about how they've got their washing done and they've done their big shop and put it all away and it's not even 6:30 a.m. I don't support that. I don't support your achievements. Saturday's a day for moping and reflecting on all the things you haven't achieved. So I like to start my Saturday morning by being mean to people who are happy, and I warm up by asking my co-host to tell me something they feel good about and I'm horrible about it, because it makes me feel better. Lindsay, I feel bad because I know you've had a time of it getting here this morning, and I'm very grateful to you. So I'm going to be mean, but I'm going to caveat by saying I don't really mean it.
1: I don't care if you do. Your opinion doesn't matter to me.
0: Oof, wow, that was so big. That was delivered so. That was like when a baddie in a film just says something right at the end. Good luck. That was. I don't care what you say. Your opinion's an irrelevance to me and everyone listening.
1: I mean it with love.
0: Yeah, go on then, Lindsay. I might get into this now. I can feel myself limbering up, actually.
1: This is what I'm trying to follow you up, because like
0: I said... What are you smug about?
1: I listened recently and it was flagged to me that Angela mentioned that I was the type of person to eat crisps in bed.
0: Yes.
1: And I was like, I don't think I am actually eating crisps in bed. Not with conviction. So I deliberately...
0: Is that what you're smug about?
1: Afternoon to myself... last Monday, where I just sat in bed and watched EastEnders and had four different packets of crisps. And I was really pleased. And I rubbed my cheese and onion fingers into the duvet and everything.
0: Genuinely four different types of crisp?
1: Yeah, but only the little like variety bags. Salt and vinegar, ready salted cheese and onion.
0: What when you're eating, do you have your... There's two schools on this. You either have... your favourite flavour first, in case you die mid-meal, or you headline with the nicest flavour so you've got it to look forward to while you're eating. What's your philosophy?
1: No, all at the same time, go between. What are you doing?
0: I knew it would be carnage. Do you know, when I said there's two ways of thinking here, I hadn't counted option three, which is that you just go at the crisps in any order based on where your hand is.
1: Oh, I'll tell you what the fourth one is. It just come back to me. What are them Marmite sticks? Piglets.
0: Marmite sticks, yeah. It's a better name for them. I'm supposed to bring you down for this, but actually, I can't fault the aggression in it. That Angela criticised you for something that you hadn't done, and actually you thought you would double down and go and do it. The fact that you've taken time on a Monday as well to eat four bags of crisps in bed.
1: Yeah, she was right. I loved it.
0: I mean, I don't imagine you sleep very well, given that you're taking fizzy pop to bed and then rolling around in crisp crumbs, but... Deal with that later, innit? Just deal with one problem at a time. I think the problems are there. I think, obviously, the marriage isn't going to last if you're eating four bags of crisps in bed. You've had all the joy, but your husband hasn't. He gets into bed, picking pieces of Twiglet out of his armpits.
1: I do that thing where you grab the bottom of the sheet and I kind of shake it towards so all the crisps go on his side. I have a lovely sleep.
0: Yeah, well, enjoy it while you can, is all I would say.

0: Welcome back. You're listening to John Richardson and Angela Barnes here on Absolute Radio. It's the time of the week where we try and just perforate some of the smugness that is happening on other radio stations
1: right
0: now.
1: It's your favourite bit, isn't it, John?
0: Let's see what I can do to undermine the achievements of this week's smug listener. It's Carol. Hello, Carol.
2: Hi, how are you?
0: Very well. How are you?
2: I'm fine, thank you.
1: I'm looking forward to this one, Carol, because I think you're amazing and John's really got his work cut out here. I'm just going to sit back and enjoy this.
0: Go on, Carol, tell us why you're smug.
2: Okay, I'm so smug because I've just come back with the third prize at the World Championships at High Rocks.
0: So High Rocks is a super fitness challenge thing, isn't it?
2: Yeah, it's a competition of like 8 kilometres, and every kilometre you have to do an extreme weight or push a sled or lift kettlebells, so it's quite extreme.
1: Oh my word. That sounds hardcore.
0: So can I ask, Carol, you say you've got third place in your age category. May I be so indiscreet as to ask what age category that is?
2: Not a problem. It's 70 to 74.
1: Whoa, that's incredible. I've been reading about you, Carol, as well. It says you started doing High Rocks after you had several hip operations. Like, I don't know about you, John, but one hip operation, I'd be like, that's my excuse to never do anything active ever again.
2: Yeah, I've got a bit of slight competitiveness. It was my son said, do you want to do a competition? And I went, yeah. And then he told me what it was, and I Googled it, and I kind of put myself off the floor and then started training harder. So it's kind of a nut job.
0: Fairly confident that when I hit my 70s, I'm not even going to want to travel, let alone travel to do an endurance event. There's a High Rocks in Glasgow, is there not?
2: There's one in Glasgow. I've just had my third hip operation, so I'm grounded just now. So the next competition is Glasgow in March next year. I'm looking for a doubles partner, John, if you're up for it.
1: Go on, John. You've been training. I've seen your Instagram. You've been running. I reckon you could do it, John, by March. I mean, if Carol can do it after a hip operation that she's just recovering from now in November, you've got no excuse, mate.
0: Do you know what, Carol? I've had people ring me up from charities and say, a marathon place has popped up, do you want it? And I always say, no, I don't. However, that's the most tempted I've been to take on an event. I'll tell you now, Carol, I've got absolutely no intent. I think you are absolutely outstanding. To do that anyway is a thing. To do it in the 70 and above age category is a thing. To do it after a double hip operation is something else. So I'm going to throw down my tools. I'm just going to say, I'm absolutely thrilled you've joined us on the show today, and what a thing to have done. Thank you.
2: I've got one thing to say to John, though.
0: Mm. Go on.
2: No Scotland, no party.
0: Ah, well, now we head into a territory where I am quite willing to be mate. Because can I just say, I'm absolutely delighted that Scotland have qualified, and to qualify in the way that you did as well, I think is absolutely superb. And what a joy it will be. Nothing warms the cockles of the heart like a tear-stained face-painted salt iron across the face with two watery streaks running down it when the tournament kicks in.
1: Be prepared for the emails. Will, they're coming.
0: Bring them on. But I'm thrilled that Scotland are at the tournament. And the friendly, absolutely friendly, all in the best possible taste rivalry that will kick off as a result. Congratulations to the Tartan Army and congratulations to you. I've read as well, I know there's other events where you've been top of the podium, so you've been modest talking about the one you were third, but congratulations, Carol, and again, thanks for joining us.
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0: So we're talking about real music here on Absolute Radio. Now, this is a quiz that has been devised by producer Will that combines the two loves of the show, which of course is real music, yes, and grammar pedantry.
1: Oh, what a delight.
0: So this quiz is all about bands who may or may not have "the" in their title.
1: Oh,
0: so
1: I see.
0: So there are 10 band names listed. Mm-hmm. We're going to do it like a penalty shootout. So Will's going to give us a band name. I'll let you go first since you won the last game. I'll let you have the privilege. So Will's going to read you a band name. You've got to tell him whether it should have "the" in front of it or not.
1: Okay.
0: All right, Will?
2: Yeah, okay. Number one, the Eagles.
1: Well, you just said, are you going to say "the" in front of all of them?
2: No, I'm not.
0: This is a quiz where Will reads 10 band names and we agree.
2: Number one, Eagles.
1: I'm going to say it's... Well, I don't know now. The Eagles. No, it's not all you... It's now, come on.
0: Right.
2: Number two,
1: I knew it was
2: John.
1: Just Eagles, and you threw me.
2: Monkeys.
0: Well, they say "Hey, Hey, We're the Monkeys." So I'd be annoyed if they get their own band title wrong. I'm going to say it's the Monkeys.
2: It is.
1: I think I'm getting the trickier ones here. You'll get the easy ones.
0: You've only had one kicking off already. House of Games mode. She's gone full House
1: I've
0: of Games
1: in.
0: Mode.
1: I've got in. Careful, I'm angry now.
2: Okay, Angela.
0: When she reaches for the knuckle duster in the bag, that's when we know we're in trouble.
2: Stone Roses.
1: No, the.
0: Correct.
2: Number four, John. Foo Fighters.
1: Oh, come on.
0: No, the.
2: Angela. Rolling Stones.
1: The.
0: Makes it 2-2.
2: This is tense.
0: Up steps the centre half. We're getting to the players now who didn't really want to take a penalty.
2: Stereophonics, John.
0: No, the.
2: Okay. Number seven. Big. Smiths, Angela.
1: The.
0: Oh, she's already said it's her favourite band and she had posters of him.
1: No, I didn't. That's not...
0: Oh, no, you didn't. You said that about Robert Smith, didn't you? I just thought that was a super group made of all Smiths.
1: I want it very clear that I have never had a poster of Morrissey on my wall ever. Thank you.
0: Let's have a super group with Robert Smith and Will Smith in there. I don't know who else we've got to get in there. Right. It's currently 3-3.
2: Very fittingly, John.

0: on Cure.
1: The Cure.
2: Easy. Well, have you spotted a mistake here?
3: No.
2: No?
4: Yeah, I have. Yeah.
3: No, so it's 4-4 and the next one is a decider.
2: Okay.
3: Because it appears someone's put the Foo Fighters in there
1: somebody's
3: twice.
1: Somebody's put
2: it.
1: Foo
2: Who's
1: Fighters
2: done
1: in there
2: that,
1: twice.
2: I wonder.
1: Not only have you put...
2: You're having a shocker here, Will. Do you know that?
1: Not only have you put them in there twice, but having established that it's Foo Fighters and not the Foo Fighters, you just said I've put the Foo Fighters in twice. You're not even listening to your own quiz, man.
3: I've got a backup one.
1: Okay.
3: Okay. So
1: it better not be there.
3: Who went last?
2: It's my turn.
1: It's Angela's shot.
3: Red Hot Chili Peppers.
2: No, there.
1: Right, 4-4 with one left, and he's thinking on his toes. He's googling bands.
2: If you say Beatles, I'm never speaking to you again.
3: Right, just spare me one
1: say
3: second.
1: Say Beatles.
3: Beastie Boys.
1: Oh, that's quite a good one off the cuff. I'm going to say no there.
3: Hang on, let me just check the answer. That is right, there is no there.
2: Five, so John's four. Won it.
1: It's 1-1 on quizzes.
2: I'm still cross with Will about the... Will,
1: if you want that Channel 5 spin-off, you're going to have to get a very nice suit because that was an absolute shambles.

0: 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You're listening to John Richardson and Angela Barnes here on Absolute Radio. It's that time
1: on
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0: It's Absolute Radio. We're going to play some music because real music matters. You can talk properly, can't you? We both can. If we want to, we can.
1: Choose
0: to chew up the English language and spit it out. So, listen, I did something this week. I'm trying very hard. But, you know, make no bones about it. I'm trying to be very healthy. I'm really trying, actually. Anyway, this week, one of the things I tried to make myself feel a bit better and give myself some energy was a cold shower.
1: Oh, yeah, it's supposed to be really good for you. Yeah.
0: Now, are you familiar with the online viral sensation game Guess My Fart?
1: I am. I love that. Matt refuses to play it with me.
0: I don't think I'd play it with my partner, given the choice.
1: Oh, I really want to play it.
0: I love watching it. For any listeners not aware, somebody is about to break wind. They'll run into their partner and say, guess my fart. Their partner has to guess the noise the fart's going to make. And if they get it right, it goes on the internet and millions of people have joy in their lives.
1: It is great. I've lost a lot of time watching Guess My Fart.
0: Do you want to play Guess My Goblin?
1: Yes, I'm really scared. Yes.
0: I set the old phone to record when I was getting in the cold shower. And I'd like you, Angela, to guess what noise you think I made when I stepped into a cold shower in my house.
1: Okay, I think I can do this.
0: Yeah.
1: Oh!
0: Let's have a listen.
2: Go on.
1: I'll tell you what.
0: It's not far off.
1: If anyone had tuned in just as you played that, they'll think they're listening to Jazz FM. Like, it was so... very sensual.
0: Hey. I tell you what, you're not far off.
1: I got the first bit not far off, didn't I?
0: I'd say yours was more sort of... Yours was more sort of pathetic at the end. Because I sort of maintained...
1: What happened in yours, I think you started, like, really high. And then you were like, be manly, I'm recording this.
0: Well, no, the manliness is the real me.
1: Of course.
0: That's what happened there. There was a brief moment when I lost composure. But, I don't know if that's a regular feature.
1: I was going to say, is that going to be a new part of your life now, the cold shower, do you think?
0: I am willing to accept challenges. I'd like to hear... You're back to weightlifting now, aren't you?
1: I am. Oh, yeah. Should we do a deadlift noise?
0: I think a next record deadlift noise maybe would be a nice thing.
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1: Hello.
0: On Absolute Radio, here with producer Will. So last week we revealed the story of a library book that was returned after 60 years, and I asked if anybody else had similar shame, not knowing whether anything was going to come back, and somebody feels such deep shame that I think they want to talk about it on air. So hello, Steve.
2: Hi, John. How you doing?
0: Well, more to the point, Steve. How are you?
2: I'm okay. I'm bearing up under the stress of it all, if I'm honest.
1: I feel like I'm sat in someone's confessions booth. Like that I'm sort of listening to the priest and confessor here.
0: How long has it been since your last call to Absolute, Steve?
2: I can tell you how long it's been since my last trip to a library in Glasgow.
1: Oh,
0: so the way you say that makes me think you're not even in Glasgow anymore.
2: I'm not. No, I live in Surrey now. I haven't lived in Glasgow for probably 35 years. I'm not on the lam. I'm not.
0: Is the book still with you?
2: The book's in front of me as we speak. It's called Tales from a Fisherman's Log by a fella called Zane Gray,
1: so many questions. For a start, Steve, when did you borrow it?
2: I borrowed it 2 weeks before the 14th of April, 1983.
1: Wow.
2: So it'll be 42 years in a fortnight, basically, or 3 weeks. 42 years in 3 weeks' time.
1: 42 years in 3 weeks.
2: Yeah.
1: So if you don't mind me asking, how old were you when you borrowed it?
2: I think I was about 14. I was about 14 or 15.
1: Did you were you thinking of becoming a fisherman?
2: I think I was just fascinated by all things fishing, and it's a bit of a fishing trip to New Zealand, so I was kind of fascinated by travel and all that kind of stuff at the time.
0: And you haven't become a fisherman?
2: No. The problem I have with it really is that I became a police officer in 1993.
0: I guess it takes one to know one. Was that the
1: right? So you're in the Surrey Police?
2: No, I was in the Met. I've retired.
0: Is Steve your real name?
2: Well, I was thinking about when I was speaking to you, I should maybe get like one of those kind of, either do the interview on helium or get some sort of voice disguise. Because I don't know what powers the book police have, but I think it's gone beyond sort of theft. There was never an intention to permanently deprive the owner of it. So I do intend to take it back.
0: Tell yourself that, mate.
2: It's kind of like this book. I don't even think I've finished it. Do you know, I had to dig it out yesterday because it was in the attic. And if I worked out that if I read three pages every year, I would have finished it by now.
0: And you sound like a man who has no intention of sending it back now. It's just yours.
2: Well, I think there was something in the press, in Scotland a few years ago saying that the Glasgow councils had almost, it was an amnesty they'd kind of reached with people who'd overborrowed books. So I think I'm in the clear now. I think I'm all right.
0: So which is the library? Mulgay, is it?
2: It's Mulgay, yeah, just to the north of Glasgow, about 7 miles north of Glasgow.
0: I tell you what, I'm going to let you go, Steve, but I'm on the site now, and actually, I think it looks like a book I might quite enjoy.
2: It's a great read. If you like the outdoors, it's a brilliant read. I would recommend it to anyone.
1: How do you know, Steve? You haven't read it.
2: if you can find one, then it's worth a read.
0: Thanks for getting in touch, Steve.
2: Cheers, no worries at all.
3: Right about now, the Funk Soul Brother. Check it out now, the Funk

What a song. Big hits in 1976 for Thin Lizzy. And you know, we had Mick Jurian just recently telling us about the time he played with Thin Lizzy on tour. I got called in really short notice. So short, in fact, they flew him on Concorde to join the band where they were. And this is the best bit for me. He learnt the songs by listening on a ghetto blaster because it was 1979, so before the days of Sony Walkman even. So he's there on a Concorde blasting Thin Lizzy. Brilliant. So morning, Sarah Champion with you now on what looks to be a glorious bank holiday weekend. Well, for most of the UK, and when does that happen? Hitting 33 degrees in London Monday, hotter than the Seychelles and Barbados. They just said on the news there, crikey. Here to soundtrack however you're spending this fine Saturday. Classics from Oasis and the Pixies coming. We start with new Noah Kahan. This is The Great Divide.

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0: Biffy Clyro's Bubbles on for Roy this morning, headed for London town to watch the mighty Bolton hopefully get promoted this weekend. He says rock and roll football on the way from 2 this afternoon, of course. In the meantime, I've got a quick lyric quiz to guess the song that's coming next. If you're up for it, it's around about this time of a Saturday morning where you like to test your prowess when it comes to identifying songs from the lyrics. Now, ordinarily, I like to give you the opening line if I can, but in today's case, it's a complete giveaway as to the song title, so let's give you this instead. I dream of you and all the things you say. That's all I'm giving you, just to give your brain a little bit of an itch this morning. I dream of you and all the things you say. No need to ring, there's nothing to win, but bragging rights are yours for the taking on 8, 12, 15.
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2: No kidding. Well, I was actually thinking this morning I'd never win anything.
0: There you go. £750,000 now yours for the taking on Friday. 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It's 018s only. Lines close at 5pm Friday, which is when Gemma Atkinson could be calling you. 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

I dream of you and all the things you say. Oh, well done to you if you guess those are the lyrics to Slide Away from our quick lyric quiz. Of course they were. But smug grins and pats on the back sort of round if you did. Well done to Frankie in Manchester en route to mow his parents' lawn this morning. To Ethan in Coventry, Steve in Sheffield as well, but the full bragging rights this morning for being first in with the right answer go to Daz in a very sunny Northampton who says, greatest Oasis song without a doubt. 81215, the text number to get in touch this morning, by the way. Always lovely to hear what you're up to over a sunny Saturday. And we'll keep the great music going in the meantime. Got a real favourite for me from the Pixies coming after the Zootons now. And Valerie.

0: up for Sean Dutton, who's been in touch, says, morning, Sarah. I did have a trip to Wembley planned for this weekend, he says, but, well, just leave it there, I think, says Sean, who's added the awkward emoji face after that text on 8.12.15. So moving on then. Our mini indie disco on the way from midday today. Ahead of an indie disco all day. We've got to look forward to Bank Holiday Monday. Rag & Bone Man coming in the meantime, and a song from the 90s album No Need to Argue. 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

The Cranberries on Absolute Radio. Playing that one for Smithy this morning, who's off to sit in an air-conditioned cinema to take his daughter to see The Mandalorian and Grogu today, which sounds like a solid plan. Our mini indie disco on the way from midday then. And taking us there, rewinding to the summer of 1990. Here's the Happy Mondays.

0: If you were having a good sing-along with Chad Kroeger this morning, no shame in it, that one's all yours. And with Nickelback, we are hurtling towards midday then. And today's mini indie disco, brought to you by the likes of Blur, The Jam and The Ordinary Boys. Oi, oi, after your latest news and sports.
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12: The top stories this hour. We could see record-breaking temperatures in parts of the UK as it's expected to be hotter than Barbados and the Seychelles. Forecasters think we could see the hottest day on record in the month of May so far as it's expected to rise to 30 degrees Celsius. An amber heat health alert in place in the southeast and east of England and the Midlands, meaning the NHS could be severely impacted. At least 90 people have died in what's been described as China's worst coal mining disaster in more than 16 years. An explosion ripped through the mine in the northern Shanxi province last night while 247 workers were on duty. The family of Virginia Giuffre have welcomed the announcement of a police investigation into Andrew Mountbatten Windsor over allegations of sexual misconduct. She sued the former prince before her death last year. He's always denied wrongdoing. And Liverpool's become the first place in the world to hear Sir Paul McCartney's new album. Fans packed out the Jacaranda Club last night for a special event for the music legend's latest release, The Boys of Dungeon Lane. It's inspired by his early years in the city.
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12: One of the most dramatic weeks in the history of the Championship will end with either Hull or Middlesbrough booking their place in the Premier League later. Hull thought they were playing against Southampton at Wembley until the Saints were tricked out of the final for spying on the training sessions of a number of rival teams. Middlesbrough take their place and defender Luke Ayling can't wait.
17: I do feel sorry for Hull as well because they've been doing work on Southampton but you could also look at it that they've been training knowing that there is a game on Saturday. We are so grateful for the opportunity. Like, we know that it's a massive opportunity that's been given to us.
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12: Very warm and sunny in south and eastern areas of the UK. Some patchy cloud or light rain in the northwest. Cooler on the coast. That's the latest. I'm Alex Hulse.

The Jam on Absolute Radio, playing that one for Hugh this afternoon, who's posted a photo of sunny festival vibes from the Summerfest at the Beach, Western Supermare this weekend. Saw Madness in the Fratellis last night. He says, it's a big festival weekend this one, isn't it? I've got a crew down at the Neighbourhood Weekend in Warrington, Jay Lawrence there to bring you all the best bits with producer Matt. If you're headed there, say hello. You won't miss him with the big purple Absolute Radio mics. It's a sterling lineup, that one. Richard Ashcroft headlining later, who's phenomenal live. Kaiser Chiefs cast the mighty Shed 7. That'll be so much fun in the sunshine. Right, back to the music and back to our mini indie disco. Blur incoming after the view now. And Same Jeans.

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0: with the song that famously won the Blur versus Oasis Battle of Britpop in the mid-90s. Some say Blur won the battle, but Oasis won the war. Country House on Absolute Radio, where our mini indie disco continues with the Ordinary Boys and Classic Blondie next. First up. If you missed us yesterday, we paid out £500,000 to Lee as part of Mega May.
1: I wasn't going to be working on Bank Holiday Monday anyway, but yeah, I'll definitely have better plans now.
0: 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Lines close at 5pm Friday, which is when someone is going to win the lot. If it's you, we ring. 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There's no phrase that pays. 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Just pick up your phone to win. £750,000. Gotta be in it to win it. So text WIN to 81215. 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

bringing today's mini indie disco to a close. But please note, there is plenty more where that came from as we bring you another indie disco all day for the bank holiday. It's Ben Burrell on the decks this time around for a full 10, count them, 10 hours. It's really putting a shift in from 9 a.m. until 7 p.m. It'll be back-to-back indie bangers all day long for the bank holiday. Always makes for a great listen. Sarah Champion with you this afternoon if you've just joined us. Here to keep the great music going. Got classics from Metallica and Joan Jett next. Number one for Joe first. This is End of Beginning.

0: it's true, I do. Joan Jett, I love rock and roll on Absolute Radio. Playing that one for Mark O'Neill. Loving the tunes and loving the sunshine, he says. 8-12-15 to get in touch via text. Whatever you're up to this afternoon, I think we're having our first barbecue of the year later on today. My other half came back from a grocery shop with a bit of a bargain barbecue from the Middle Isle, it turns out. So looking forward to that later. In the meantime, if all you want to do in the heat this weekend is sort of laze on your sofa, good news, HBO Max is here, full of amazing shows, blockbuster films and live sports. Brand new exclusive HBO shows like season 2 of The Pit, the third seasons of Euphoria and House of the Dragon, alongside legendary shows like Succession, The Sopranos, The White Lotus and Friends. They've also got some of the biggest and best new films to choose from this weekend. Sinners, One Battle After Another as well. And sports fans are covered with unmissable live sports from TNT Sports. And right now at absoluteradio.co.uk, you can win yourself a whacking great telly, Bluetooth soundbar and more. 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Content varies by plan. Right, back to the tunes and promise classic Metallica. 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

All set to take to the stage for the Neighbourhood Weekend in Warrington today. Our man Jay Lawrence in the field to bring you all the best bits from the Fratellis, from Cast, the mighty Shed 7, the mighty Richard Ashcroft as well. And a reminder that our 10 weeks of ticket giveaways are now well underway, giving you the chance to win your way into the summer's biggest gigs and festivals. And as of next week, you can win tickets to see the brilliant Wolf Alice. So just be listening in on Breakfast and Home Time to win your way in. Right, new music for you now from DMAs also. So let's play the Neighbourhood Festival weekend at this weekend to see what you think to this. The track's called Hayton Park.

0: The Charlatans on Absolute Radio. Playing that one for Mark Olmos off to the Hertfordshire County Show today. And hi to Ricky as well, who's been in touch, feeling a little bit down in the dumps. Is Ricky travelling back from a lovely week in Croatia? So it's those kind of post-holiday blues that are kicking in. I mean, a hell of a weekend to come back to, though. Here in the UK, hotter than Croatia, probably. I mean, I think they were saying hotter than Barbados in the news. I got a real feel-good tune that's going to sound great in the sunshine from Paul Simon coming your way just after 1 o'clock today and after your latest news and sport.
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0: The top stories this hour. French officials have temporarily relaxed enhanced border checks on drivers boarding ferries at the port of Dover. Some motorists were caught up in hours-long delays this morning because of the new system. Officials at Dover have been trying to register the passport details of everyone travelling through the port. Travel expert Simon Calder says they've gone back to the old system of manually stamping passports.
18: I'm afraid symptomatic of a system which simply isn't working.
0: We could see temperatures of 30 degrees Celsius in the UK as the bank holiday continues, expected to be hotter than Barbados, Greece and the Seychelles. The family of a woman who sued Andrew Mountbatten Windsor over sex assault claims have welcomed an expanded investigation into the former prince's activities. Detectives will consider allegations of sexual misconduct as part of their inquiry into potential misconduct in public office. Mr Mountbatten Windsor has always denied any wrongdoing. And a 52-year-old van driver from Essex has been fined £146 for tooting his horn to catch a friend's attention. Jamie Spence was caught by an officer outside Braintree rail station last December.
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0: There's not too long to go now until the Championship playoff final. Middlesbrough and Hull City are facing each other for a place in the Premier League. Our reporter Freya Taylor's outside Wembley Stadium.
23: After a nearly 10-year absence for both teams today, they're facing off in a highly anticipated game worth around £200 million. The build-up's been full of controversy as Southampton were disqualified over the so-called Spygate scandal, leaving Borough, who they beat in the playoff semi-finals, to take their place at the National Stadium instead. Fans are continuing to arrive ahead of a 3:30 kick-off here.
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0: Very warm and sunny in south and eastern areas of the UK. Some patchy cloud or light rain in the northwest. Cooler on the coast. That's the latest. I'm Alex Hulse.

There's a feel-good tune for your Saturday afternoon, courtesy of Paul Simon. It's the video with Chevy Chase that's the icing on the cake for me. You can call me Al on Absolute Radio. And by the way, if you ever found yourself wondering what that's all about, you can call me Al. Might be one of my favourite stories behind the song, because the inspiration came after Paul Simon and his wife, Peggy, hosted a party back in the 70s, right? And a friend had brought along a French composer by the name of Pierre Boulez, which I think we can all agree is a fantastic name. And as Pierre was leaving, he waved goodbye to Paul and his wife Peggy by saying, "Bye Al, bye Betty." And there you have it, a classic was born. Sarah Champion with you this afternoon, here to soundtrack a gorgeous sunny Saturday across the UK with new Kasabian now. It's a great pretender.

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0: soundtrack of your Saturday afternoon with Sum 41 on Absolute Radio. Classic Queen and a 90s favourite from the Spin Doctors coming next. But before we do that... Huge congratulations to Lee, who scooped a massive £500,000 yesterday.
1: You're kidding. Wow. I was actually thinking this morning I'd never win anything.
0: Well, it's just won £500,000, and you could win £750,000 this coming Friday. But you got to do what Lee did. You need to pick up your phone right now and enter the draw by texting WIN to 81215. And that's it. You're in. 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Calls charge at the standard rate. Over 18s only. Lines close at 5 p.m. Friday, which is when Gemma Atkinson could be calling you. And if it's you, we ring. You just need to pick up your phone to win £750,000. Someone is going to win the lot. So, to be with the chance of being that someone, text WIN to 81215. That could be the greatest text you ever send.
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Want to get us in the mood for the absolute classic rock party nice and early this afternoon? Claire Sturgis will once again be emerging from a mist of dry ice, clad in leather and far too much hairspray to bring you back-to-back rock party classics. Always makes for a great listen from 7. So if you're having a barbecue later on, what with that and the indie disco from 5, we have the perfect soundtrack sorted. Right, got a big song from the summer of 1995 on the way from me. In the meantime, Dodgy on the way after Adele now.

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0: Some songs are just made for the sunshine, aren't they? That's up there with the best for me from the summer of 1995. Dodgy on Absolute Radio. Well, we've got a whole load of great shows to look forward to across the long weekend. All the usuals, of course, including a rock and roll football special with Matt Ford and Matt Dyson tomorrow afternoon from 3. Also, Felix White of the Maccabees returns to his brand new and brilliant Sunday evening show on Absolute Radio, digging deep into his huge music collection, celebrating the guitar in all its forms. And tomorrow he'll be saluting legends like David Bowie and the Kinks, which should be a really good listen. That's tomorrow night from 10, only on Absolute Radio. Right, final few for me then before Dan Noble at 2 this afternoon. Kings of Leon still to come with an absolute classic from REM next.
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anyone else remember Pop-Up Video? It was on either MTV or VH1 back in the day. They'd show a music video and there'd be little facts that popped up like a little thought bubble as the video played to tell you a bit about how it was made. I always remember the episode that featured REM's Losing My Religion because it said the cameraman was told to follow Michael Stipe's every move in kind of real close-up to make it feel a little bit claustrophobic. And there's one bit where he goes to sort of stand up and he changes his mind at the last minute, so the camera sort of wobbles a bit behind time-like, and it just popped up, mistake. Rock and Roll Football returns for the final time this season tomorrow, this weekend, with Matt Ford and Matt Dyson covering the final day of Premier League action. There's a whole load to be decided and discussed, including Arsenal's title win, of course, and the battle for safety at the bottom of the Premier League. My dad told me he's going to be watching West Ham from behind the sofa tomorrow. So it's Dan Noble with you from 2 this afternoon. And taking us there now, his train.

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If you can join me then, have yourself a lovely weekend. 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Dan Noble is with you next.

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19: Good afternoon, I'm Dan Noble. This is Rock and Roll Football here at Absolute Radio. Scottish Cup final kicking off in an hour. Championship playoff final at 3:30. And I've got All American Rejects on the way after we do this from Republica. Yeah.

That is the All America Rejects Gives You Hell. It's rock and roll football. Scorcher of a day right now, isn't it? It is lovely outside. I'm Dan Noble. Don't assume Fordy and Dyson have done a little day trip to the seaside, building sandcastles together as we speak. They're going to be here on Rock and Roll Football tomorrow for the last game of the Premier League season, of course. But there is still football going on today. Oldest trophy in football, the Scottish Cup final. That is kicking off at 3. Big, big, big, big. This Celtic looking to do the double, aren't they? Dunfermline looking to lift the trophy after 58 years. They've got championship playoff as well. Hull City against Middlesbrough. You know what? When the weather is like this, it feels like a cup final day. You know what I mean? Gorgeous. Hope you're doing well. Hope you're enjoying your Saturday. 8-12-15 is the number to get in touch. Let us know what you're up to, how you're enjoying the sunshine. In the meantime, Sam Fender, people watching.

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0: Depeche Mode for Absolute Radio. Going to do some Florence and the Machine in a little bit. I'm Dan Noble. It's Rock and Roll Football. I said a moment ago how perhaps Dyson and Fordy, because they're not here right now, they're here tomorrow instead, perhaps they've taken themselves to the seaside to build some sandcastles on this lovely day. Well, recently, on the Dave Berry Breakfast Show, we were getting your fan fiction about the Breakfast Show team, right? So how about this afternoon, we do some Matt Ford and Matt Dyson fan fiction, you know, while they're away. What are they up to on this sunny day? Have a think. Let me know. Keep it radio friendly. 8 to 12 15 is the number to text or WhatsApp 0330 123 1215. You can even do it as a voice note if you like. Let's hear your Fordy and Dyson fan fiction on the show. Recent winner Lee won a massive £500,000.
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1: I walk into the teller, I give her the letter. She gives me the loot, the puckered up lips and a wink that I found cute. And I said, baby, baby, baby, is there some karmic chila?

Fun loving criminals with Scooby Snacks. I'm Dan Noble. You're listening to Absolute Radio, and this is Rock and Roll Football. Fawley and Dyson are here tomorrow for the last games of the Premier League season. So I'm wondering, what are they up to right now? So we're doing some fan fiction on the show. If you've got an idea, a theory of what Dyson and Fawley are doing together now, 81215 is the number to text. Keep it radio friendly. Steve says they've started an ice cream van, capitalising on the sunshine, and are currently driving up and down the Eastbourne seafront. I can't prove otherwise. All right, Carl, who says Fawley's been booked to give Forrest a pep talk in the style of Donald Trump before their game tomorrow. Yeah, I can only imagine that'll be a real boost. What about you? What do you think? Your fan fiction for what Fawley and Dyson are up to? Drop me a text on 81215. Right now, this is The Fray, How to Save a Life. 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
1: On the show, I'll be mixing up guitar styles from flamenco to Tom Morello. Plus, as a left-handed guitarist, I'll be paying tribute to other lefties. Sunday nights from 10 and whenever you like on Rayo. Today.

0: I imagine they'll be at the Etihad tomorrow when their beloved city take on Villa and do a big farewell to Pep Guardiola. That's Oasis and we're Absolute Radio. Fordy and Dyson are here tomorrow for Rock and Roll Football rather than today, if you haven't already noticed. It's because, of course, tomorrow is the last day in the Premier League. And when they're here tomorrow, you've got the chance, thanks to Virgin Bet, to win £1,000. 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

Tame Impala playing here on Absolute Radio, where real music matters. It's Rock and Roll Football, 2:45 here on Saturday afternoon. I'm Dan Noble. In 15 minutes, the Scottish Cup final kicks off. Celtic taking on Dunfermline. I'll have all the updates for you. Fordy and Dyson, as you can tell, aren't here today. They are here tomorrow instead for the last games of the Premier League season. I've been asking for your fan fiction of what they may well be up to right now. Hello to Dave and Suzanne, who have just spotted Fordy and Dyson having a romantic punt on the River Trent. Thank you very much, Dave and Suzanne, who are currently training for a 90-mile hike next month. Love the additional bit of information, guys. This is new, Nothing But Thieves. It's called Evolution, and it's playing right here on Absolute Radio.

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0: That's Prince, When Doves Cry. We're Absolute Radio, and this is Rock and Roll Football. And what is going to be, I imagine, the most talked about and anticipated championship playoff final for so many different reasons. I imagine Southampton fans are doing everything they can to avoid it. Hull City taking on Middlesbrough at Wembley, kicking off in just over half an hour. And in just a few minutes, Scottish Cup final, Celtic against Dunfermline is kicking off. I have got all the updates for you. I've got brand new music from the Rolling Stones as well. And we're going to do some early Arctic Monkeys right after this.
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Red Hot Chili Peppers with Under the Bridge. I'm Dan Noble. 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It's rock and roll football here on Saturday afternoon. 5 past 5 is the time. A couple really big games going on this afternoon, both being held at real prestigious British grounds. Wembley Stadium in 25 minutes, hosting the Championship playoff final. Hull City against Middlesbrough. And we're a few minutes into the game at Hampden, with Celtic taking on Dunfermline in the Scottish Cup final. Obviously, it'll be a great round off for the season for Celtic, doing the double, wouldn't it? And Dunfermline, they haven't won the Scottish Cup, right, since 1968, the very same year that the Rolling Stones released their album, Beggar's Banquet. And I say that because I've got the Stones to play right now, got new music from them, from their upcoming 25th album, Foreign Tongues. This is called In the Stars. 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

0: T-Rex playing on Absolute Radio's Rock and Roll Football. I'm Dan Noble, 15 minutes into the game at Hampden. Scottish Cup final, tell you what, the game's got it all so far. There was quite an early shout for a Celtic penalty, which, to be honest, from what I saw, looked like it was nailed on. They didn't get one. Then there was a goal line clearance as well, preventing Dunfermline going 1-0 up. It is 0-0 in the Scottish Cup final. Got a tune from a Scottish band on the way for you pretty soon, whose lead singer is a big Celtic fan. Got some Foo Fighters on the way as well. On Friday, we paid out £500,000 to Lee.
1: You're kidding. Well, I was actually thinking this morning I'd never win anything. I just thought I'd give it a try. It's on the radio when I'm at work. Worth a try, isn't it? Well, yeah, I'd probably go on holiday. But I hadn't really thought it through because, to be honest, I didn't expect to win it. I wasn't going to be working on Bank Holiday Monday anyway, but yeah, I'll definitely have better plans now.
0: As Mega May comes to an end, we're going big with £750,000 to be won on Friday. 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

It seems very fitting that during Delamitri, Justin Curry, lead singer, is a beloved fan of Celtic, that Celtic have put one goal up against Dunfermline in the Scottish Cup final. I'll tell you what, the reason I'm kind of stuttering is I'm still in awe of the goal. Dyson Maeda lobbing the keeper. Outrageous to do on a final. It is Celtic 1, Dunfermline 0.

Foo Fighters, Best of You. We're Absolute Radio, and this is Rock and Roll Football on your Saturday afternoon. A stunning day for a couple finals. We have got the Championship playoff final kicking off in a couple minutes' time. Right now, Hampden Park, Scottish Cup final. Celtic, a moment ago, very close to putting a second past Dunfermline. A stunning first goal scored by lobbing the keeper. It has kind of been all Celtic since then, but only 25 minutes so far into the game. Of course, the oldest trophy ever, right? In the history of football, that one. Currently, it's got Celtic's name on it, but there's still plenty of time. Right, this is Rock and Roll Football. Got Talk Talk on the way for you soon. And right now, Stone Roses, Made of Stone, play on Absolute Radio.

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1: On the show, I'll be mixing up guitar styles from flamenco to Tom Morello. Plus, as a left-handed guitarist, I'll be paying tribute to other lefties. Sunday nights from 10 and whenever you like on Rayo.

Talk Talk, it's my life. I'm Dan Noble, you're listening to Absolute Radio. Got James on the way for you in a little bit, as well as a band from the Isle of Wight coming up. This is Rock and Roll Football. It is just coming up to 25 to 4 here on Saturday afternoon. And right now, two of Britain's most iconic football venues, Hampden Park and Wembley Stadium, are hosting two very big games. At Wembley, we've got the Championship playoff final, Hull City taking on Middlesbrough. 4 minutes into the game, it's goalless. And then we've got the Scottish Cup final at Hampden Park, where Celtic lead Dunfermline 1-0 with just over half an hour so far. Both these games in some gorgeous sunshine as well for a lot of the UK, hopefully for where you are right now as well. The weather is really gorgeous, proper like barbecue weather, proper ice cream weather. And it got me thinking about a little challenge to set you this afternoon. Nothing too hard, obviously. But with it being rock and roll football, I thought we could put together a football team consisting of footballer names that are summer-related puns, right? I've got a couple ones just to kind of kick things off to give you a bit of an idea.

0: here, like Danny Summer Murphy. Danny Summer Murphy. That's not great, that one. Sam Allardyce Cream. Brought it back with that. You can do better, no doubt. So we're doing a starting 11 of footballers, but the names are summer-related puns. Have a little think. Get your pun on this afternoon and message them in on 8 12 15 or on WhatsApp 0330 123 1215. A starting 11 with footballer summer puns. Get involved.
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0: We've had another go at Hampden Park, this time for Engels. Quite far out, this one. It is Celtic 2, Dunfermline 0, with 37 minutes into the Scottish Cup final. 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

You're listening to Absolute Radio here on Saturday afternoon. I'm Dan Noble. This is Rock and Roll Football, where we are putting together our summer starting 11 on the show this afternoon. We're going to kick it off actually with Nicola and Hugo. They're currently stuck in heavy traffic on the way to Dover Ferryport, but that has given them time to have some inspiration for this. Ollie Watkins may have made the England call-up, but Ice Lolly Watkins, very nice, is leading the charge in the summer starting 11. Right. We're getting footballers' names, we're making them summary, and we're texting in on 8-12-15, starting with Ice Lolly Watkins. What about you? What have you got?

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0: Fallout Boy playing on Absolute Radio. Neighbourhood Weekender is happening right this very moment. Victoria Park in Warrington today and tomorrow. We've sent Jay Lawrence there to chat backstage with some of the artists. Some of the artists on the lineup include Richard Ashcroft, Blossoms, Kaiser Chiefs, Razorlight, Fratellis, and loads more. As I say, Jay is there right now. If you head on over to the Absolute Radio socials throughout the weekend, you can have a look and check out some of the backstage stuff going on at the Neighbourhood Weekender. I'm Dan Noble. This is Rock and Roll Football. Keep your summer footballer pun names coming in. We're putting together this starting 11 consisting purely of footballer and summer puns. Like, who do we have to kick it off? We had Ice Lolly Watkins, all right? Get yours in, 81215 to text or WhatsApp 0330 123 1215. Meantime, going to do some new music from Noah Kahan on the way and one of the biggest from Primal Scream right after this.
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Babylon. Playing right here on Absolute Radio, the radio station where real music matters. In excess on the way, got new music from Noah Kahan as well. I'm Dan Noble and this is Rock and Roll Football. Second half has just kicked off at Hampden Park. Scottish Cup final, Celtic leading Dunfermline 2-0. At Wembley, we've got the Championship playoff. It is goalless between Hull and Middlesbrough. Getting our puns on the show this afternoon. Getting footballers' names and making them summery. Just like Ice Lolly Watkins. Thank you to Nicola and Hugo for that one. Actually, in kind of a similar vein, we have got this one as well. Declan Rice Lolly. In fact, I think the person who suggested that didn't give us their name. What's your name? Was this good? Declan Rice Lolly. Hello as well to Anna in Swanley with Paddling Pool Pogba, which is really, really good. Hello to Dan and to Jim, who separately, individually came up with Parasol Campbell. That's fantastic. What about you? What have you got? The Footballer Summer Puns. Drop me a text on 81215 or on WhatsApp. You can send us a message or even a voice note on WhatsApp if you like. The number's 0330 123 1215.

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0: LXS playing here on Absolute Radio. It's rock and roll football, still goalless as we head towards half-time in the Championship playoff final. Thanks in part to the goalkeeper who just a moment ago left, much like the tiger on his team's emblem, to do a great save. Still goalless, Hull City taking on Middlesbrough in the Championship playoff final at Wembley. I'm Dan Noble, we're Absolute Radio, getting our summer footballer puns on the show this afternoon, putting together a football team. Chris and Steve with Dan Sunburns. That is very good. Hello as well to Martin on WhatsApp, who says, you seem to be short of a keeper at the moment, so I'd like to nominate Shades Given. Very nice. That is the standard. 8, 12, 15 to get involved. Yesterday, we paid out £500,000 to Lee.
1: I just thought I'd give it a try. 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

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Right, we've almost got a full starting 11 to round off our footballer and summer puns. We need two more players. I'm going to say ideally defenders, but let's face it, whatever you've got, if you could think of a footballer whose name can be a summary pun, like, for example, thank you to Ashley in Manchester with Denver Barbecue, which is fantastic, let me know. 8 to 12 15 to text or on WhatsApp 0330 123 1215. You've only got a couple minutes and then we're going to go through the full starting 11 here on Absolute Radio. Meantime, good Charlotte.

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1: On the show, I'll be mixing up guitar styles from flamenco to Tom Morello. Plus, as a left-handed guitarist, I'll be paying tribute to other lefties. 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

0: That is the Connells playing here on Absolute Radio 74-75. This is Rock and Roll Football. I'm Dan Noble, Fordy and Dyson here for the last games of the Premier League season. Tomorrow, they are here from 3, I believe. Let's just double check. At some point in tomorrow afternoon, they're going to be here. God, that's professional. Two big games at the moment. Second half's about to kick off at Wembley between Hull and Middlesbrough. Right now, the Scottish Cup final as well. It is Celtic 2, Dunfermline 0. 55 minutes into the game. We've been putting together this football team here on Rock and Roll Football this afternoon. A starting 11 consisting of puns, right? Summary footballer puns. And we've got it. Here we go, starting in goal. Thank you to Martin. Shades given in goal. We've got a back three of Ben and Jerry Maguire, Dan Sunburns, and Parasol Campbell. Thank you to Dan and Jim for that one. Fantastic. We've got Pedro Cornetto. Thank you to Seb. We've got Heung-min Sun Cream, courtesy of Jacob in Sheffield, paddling Paul Pogba, Mason Mount, and a front three of Ice Lolly Watkins, Denver Barbecue, and Pick Nicholas Anelka. That is our summary football 11. I hope the sun is shining where you are. I've got a few songs to get on before Bush is here with the Indie Disco. Going to do new music from Dermot Kennedy on the way and Dire Straits after this.
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On Absolute Radio, this Bank Holiday Monday, we have got the Indie Disco all day. Ben Burrell's going to be here from 9 until 7 on Monday, playing indie tunes all day. It should be glorious weather for a lot of the UK. Hopefully it is where you are. Stick Absolute Radio on. You're going to get some great tunes to accompany it. Speaking of indie discos, Bush is here from 5 with the Indie Disco. I'm with you until then. Got Patti Smith on the way after we do this from Dermot Kennedy. It's new, it's called Turnstile, and it's playing here on Absolute Radio.

0: Which matter?
1: A sheep bleating in distress. The piercing whine of a megaphone turning on. 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
0: And real music.
1: 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Absolute Radio.

That's Smith, Because the Night. We're Absolute Radio. I'm Dan Noble. This has been Rock and Roll Football. Fordy and Dyson are here tomorrow afternoon, the final day of Premier League action. Of course, a lot to reflect on over the last week as well with Arsenal's title win. You can join Matt Ford and Matt Dyson here 3 p.m. tomorrow for Rock and Roll Football. From 7 tonight, Claire Sturges is here with the classic rock party. Up next, Bush has the indie disco. Plenty great tunes on the way, including Franz Ferdinand and Mock.

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0: Echo and the Bunnymen on the Indie Disco. Andy Bush here. It's Absolute Radio on a Saturday night. Just been talking about getting into the musicals. So far in my life, right, I watched Matilda earlier on this week, liked it. Book of Mormon, liked it. But before that, it's just been fairly bad. Miss Saigon when it came to Bristol, when I was working on the radio in Bristol. That might be one of the worst things I've ever seen in my life. I tried to escape out the toilet window. So any other suggestions for how I can step into the world of being a lovey and going to watch the musicals in the West End, which is just down the road here at Absolute Radio, I'd love your advice. We've got Supergrass and Reef on the way next, meanwhile.
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0: soundtrack to your Saturday night. Hope you're enjoying it. I've got some great music on the way. Chemical Brothers, Undertones, The Happy Mondays, and a hell of a lot more, all on the way here tonight on the Indie Disco. Stay where you are.
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0: 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Andy Bush here into the second hour of the show. Undertones and an absolute cracker from the Happy Mondays on the way after this.

0: 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Bush here. Hope you're doing okay. Cheers for listening to the Indie Disco. I appreciate it. Cooler Shaker and The Strokes on the way next.
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0: 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That is for you if you're listening to the show from a caravan. I seem to be getting lots of messages from people who are caravanning at the moment. I want to get into caravanning. We stayed at one very briefly and I went to a friend's birthday party a couple of weeks ago in Porthcawl. And I like it. I like the kind of, they always seem to have nautical themed clubhouses as the main place where you go and have a few beers and chicken in a basket in the evening. Count me in. If you're in the caravan club, that song is for you. Green Day and Kasabian, meanwhile, on the way next.
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0: Final song of the night from me. Thank you so much for your company. Really appreciate it. The Sturge is on the way next with the Classic Rock Party. Have a good remainder of your bank holiday weekend. Check this out. I'm not doing an indie all day or on Bank Holiday Monday. I'm putting my feet up. I'll see you on Tuesday for another home time.
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3: 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Let's turn it up. The party begins now with Aerosmith.

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0: Queen and Bicycle Race, along with the Black Crowes, Hard to Handle, Muse and Aerosmith. The classic rock party is up and running for another Saturday evening. A very warm bank holiday weekend. Hopefully you are listening outside and the barbecue is up and running. I can soundtrack that with some great classic rock anthems. And thank you, Andy Bush. Yet another great indie disco this evening. It was so nice. I got to hang out with Bush and Richie last week at a radio awards event. Sadly, they didn't win. They was robbed. But it was so nice to hang out with the lads. I don't get to see them enough, so we had great fun. And can I just mention, one of my highlights this past week was the interview that Richie did with Cole Hauser and Kelly Riley of Yellowstone and the new spin-off show, Dutton Ranch. It was brilliant. Richie completely fanboyed over Cole Hauser. Well, his character Rip in Yellowstone. So if you didn't hear it at the time, do check that out at your leisure in the Rayo app. And if you've not seen Yellowstone yet, I'm obsessed with that TV series. Go and check out. You've got 4 or 5 seasons to watch. It is just amazing. Anyway, I digress. Welcome to the Classic Rock Party tonight. It's Claire Sturgis here. Let's soundtrack your evening, whatever you're up to, with some great rock anthems. And we'll do the guest list roll call as ever at 8:30. Let me know what I'm soundtracking tonight. 8, 12, 15. Drop me a text or find me on the socials at The Sturge. You do that, and I'll line up some Foo Fighters and Whitesnake on the way.
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The Foo Fighters, Times Like These on a classic rock party tonight. Whitesnake as well, Here I Go Again. I follow a lot of music-based accounts on social media, obviously. A lot of them are curated by very young people who use it as a platform to discover new, old music and to spread the word about how amazing this old music is. And I love the fresh take they have on some of the classic songs that I kind of take for granted and grew up with. And Here I Go Again by Whitesnake is one of those songs which for me is a staple classic rock anthem. Sits very nicely on our rock party playlist. We all love a bit of David Coverdale. But seeing a much younger person do a deep dive into this song was so refreshing, and it kind of gave it a new lease of life for me. So, because I can't remember the name of this account because I follow so many of them, but if I do come across it again, I will let you know. It's a great idea, actually, just to get this new perspective on some of the classic rock anthems we play. It's reassuring as well that this future generation love it as much as we did the first time we heard it. So it's all good. Come and join me on the Rock Party playlist tonight. We'll do the guest list roll call around about 8:30. We'd love to get your name on it. Let me know what I'm soundtracking tonight. How's your bank holiday weekend going so far? Drop me a text, 8-12-15, or find me on the socials at The Sturge. Got some classic Steppenwolf on the way after this from Bryan Adams and Tina Turner. The classic Rock Party continues tonight with its only laugh.

0: Steppenwolf, Born to be Wild on the Absolute Classic Rock Party tonight. Got some David Bowie on the way this evening. And coming up next, the band I saw in Seattle at the Moore Theatre back in 1995. One of those pinch me moments. Is this really happening? The Moore Theatre in Seattle is also where they filmed the now iconic Even Flow video back in 1992. Of course, I'm talking Pearl Jam. Coming up after this.
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1: On the show, I'll be mixing up guitar styles from flamenco to Tom Morello. Plus, as a left-handed guitarist, I'll be paying tribute to other lefties. 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

0: David Bowie driving Saturday and Pearl Jam's Even Flow on the Classic Rock Party tonight. So, Neighbourhood Weekend is happening this weekend as I speak. Jay Lawrence is there at Victoria Park in Warrington for the headliners, Richard Ashcroft and Blossoms, and Kaiser Chiefs, The K's, DMAs, Cash, Shed 7, Raise the Light, The Fratellis, and so many more. If you are going tomorrow, have an amazing time. Keep an eye out for Jay Lawrence. He'll be there chatting with the bands, giving you loads of backstage coverage as well. Check out our socials for all the latest that's happening at the Neighbourhood Weekend this weekend. And also keep an ear out for forthcoming live music highlights, which will happen here on Absolute Radio over the next couple of weeks. The Neighbourhood Weekend, lovely weather for it, isn't it? Take your bucket hat and sun cream.
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0: 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It's all about great guitar anthems. It's Colette Sturgis here until 10. You're all welcome to join me for the Classic Rock Party, the Bank Holiday Edition. Let me know what I'm soundtracking this evening, what you're up to, out with friends and family, or maybe you're in tonight, cold beer in hand, firing up the barbecue. Let me know. I've got the perfect classic rock soundtrack for that. 8, 12, 15, come and say hi. The Rock Party continues with The Who, Def Leppard, and the guest list roll call, all coming up after this.
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0: Evening, it's Claire Sturgis here. This is what we do every Saturday night. Air guitars at the ready. I'm here until 10. Great guitar anthems to soundtrack whatever your Saturday night has in store. Dr. Feelgood, The Eagles and The Who all on the way after this from Def Leppard and their version of Action.

0: Dr. Feelgood, Milk and Alcohol on the Classic Rock Party tonight, along with the Eagles and The Who and Def Leppard as well. Just a few weeks to go now until Def Leppard hit these shores for their UK arena tour with special guests Extreme. There are still a few tickets left. If you want to see Def Leppard live next month, head on over to our ticket store at absoluteradio.co.uk/tickets. Ian Gillan popped into Absolute Classic Rock recently for a chat with Leona about the forthcoming Deep Purple album, Splat. Have a listen to that in our Rayo app. I've lined up some Deep Purple on the way with Strange Kind of Woman, plus Nirvana too, and tonight's guest list roll call. Did you make it onto the list? We'll find out in a short while.
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Smells like Teen Spirit. Nirvana tonight on the Rock Party. Let's do a guest list roll call. Top of the list tonight, it's Simon Mooland, who was first in with the messages. Swiftly followed by Karen and Andrew, having a few beers in the hot tub tonight. Keep the tunes coming. I will. Don't you worry. Here's word from John and Donna and daughter Rose. They're chilling in the garden after an epic barbecue. The first of many more to come this summer, I hope. Hi to Simon in South Links, who has the weekend off. Full result. Jack, Sarah and Amelia in Bath have been out for a walk and now back home enjoying cod and chips and preparing for a house full of teenagers tomorrow. Good luck with that. Hi Sturge, cooking southern fried chicken for my lovely wife Helen on our date night with your show providing the soundtrack. Thank you Keith and Bexhill on Sea, I'm honoured. Hi to Diane, you're on the guest list too. Wendy and Simon in Huddersfield are here, the regulars are in tonight. And Bones too, should be in London rocking out to Bob Mould and Sugar but sadly not, so rocking with me instead while rolling asparagus and avocado sushi. And Gary Hayes is here, job's done. Dog walked, chicken wraps cooked and washed down with some falling down juice. Hopefully your lad's gig goes well tomorrow, Gary. And Bazza and Billericay been busy working today but now chilling at home. You're all on the guest list tonight. That's part one. The guest list part two is coming up very soon. But first, some fuzzy guitar, courtesy of the Beatles, and Revolution.

Yes, with Wondrous Stories, look out for their new album, their 24th album, Aurora, coming out next month. The guest list part two continues. Calvin is here after a long bike ride today. Hi to Ben as well. Sharon Glenn and the Sealy Ham 3 are on the list in the garden. Beers, Bar Beyond and the best show on the radio. Love a good bit of alliteration there. Hi to Dave. Apparently it's nice and sunny in Costa del Keithley tonight. Matthew enjoyed hearing Bowie earlier. Me too. Hi to Lauren. Your garden looks ace. Enjoy your Guinness. Elton is here with his wife Lisa and their two fur babies, Izzy and Maisie. Happy birthday, Elton. Karen to Ben as well. Sharon Glenn and the Sealy Ham 3 are on the list in the garden. Beers, Bar Beyond and the best show on the radio. Love a good bit of alliteration there. Hi to

0: It works wonders. You're all on the guest list tonight. I've got Stevie Nicks and the Rolling Stones on the way.
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1: On the show, I'll be mixing up guitar styles from flamenco to Tom Morello. Plus, as a left-handed guitarist, I'll be paying tribute to other lefties. Sunday nights from 10 and whenever you like on Rayo.

Yeah, needed a bit of Stevie Nicks on the Rock Party tonight, Edge of 17. And the Rolling Stones before that, Not Fade Away. Mick Jagger was at a film party, a film rap party, on a small island called Stromboli, which is off the Sicilian coast. A film that he's starring in, apparently. He was there with his co-stars, Jesse Buckley, Josh O'Connor, Saoirse Ronan, Dakota Johnson, Isabella Rossellini. But police turned up to shut the party down because apparently in this town, on a Wednesday, music is banned, even though the music was being played on a really small speaker and at an acceptable volume. They still had to turn it off and break up the party. There you go. It's only rock and roll, Mick, but never on a Wednesday night.

0: We still have an hour left to party together this evening. The Bank Holiday Weekend edition of the Classic Rock Party continues until 10 tonight, with The Doors, Rainbow and Jimi Hendrix all on the way.
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0: Listen out for Sophie Kaye. She's here tonight from 10 o'clock, kicking off her show with half an hour of indie disco anthems. But between now and then, the great guitar anthems keep coming. The Doors, ELO and Rainbow, all on the way after this from Mr. Jimi Hendrix.

We care about real music because it matters. We care about excessive repetition of songs because you matter. But we don't care enough to have the no-repeat guarantee on over the weekend, so

0: I thought, well, it'd be rude not to, really, seeing as we're basking in the sunshine this weekend. Well, for most of us, anyway, maybe not Northwest Scotland, but do let me know. ELO, Mr. Blue Sky, tonight on the Classic Rock Party. It's the last rock and roll football of the season tomorrow with Matt Ford and Matt Dyson as they cover the final day of Premier League action. There's loads to be decided and discussed, including Arsenal's title win. Of course, my dad, very happy about that, as is Richie, of course. And the battle for safety at the bottom of the Premier League as well, plus your biggest wardrobe malfunctions after Arsenal's Piero Incapia, is that how you pronounce it, Incapia, accidentally had his shorts pulled down this week. I had to cover my eyes. There was a lot on show there. Rock and roll football returns 3 p.m. tomorrow for the final time this season here on Absolute Radio. Join Matt and Matt tomorrow. I've lined up Bon Jovi and Def Leppard. The Rock Party continues after this.
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1: Bon Jovi, have a nice day on the Rock Party tonight. Dave Berry and the Breakfast Show team are back on Tuesday morning. They want to know what makes you weird. Last week, they had one of the weirdest calls yet. One listener explained how he used to, and I really don't like this, he used to peel his brother's sunburned back and eat it. I don't like that. Oh, that's so gross. If you think you can top that, can you top that? Well, they want to know all about it. Please complete the sentence. Is it weird that? And send it to them. You can text them now, 8 12 15. 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That incredible show they have lined up in Finsbury Park. Dave Berry and the Breakfast Show crew are back Tuesday morning here on Absolute Radio as your Saturday night continues with this from AC/DC.

0: Cream and Sunshine of Your Love tonight on The Rock Party. Felix White is back on Absolute Radio tomorrow night. Every weekend he digs deep into his music collection, celebrates the guitar in all its forms. These shows have been sounding amazing, Felix. We love it. Tomorrow night he'll talk about being inspired by some of the shows he's seen recently, and he'll also be discussing the impact that British legends like the Kinks and David Bowie have had on him. Felix White show back tomorrow here on Absolute Radio, and catch up on all the previous shows right now in the Rayo app. What else can I squeeze into the Rock Party tonight? How about some ZZ Top and Faith No More? We Care A Lot on its way.
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Wrapping up another classic rock party for this evening. Thanks for hanging out with me tonight. Same time next week, please. Yeah, it's a date. See you then. Sophie Kay is standing by, kicking off her show with half an hour of indie disco anthems. And I will see you at some point tomorrow evening for the request show. I'm going to follow rock and roll football, the last day of the Premier League, of course. So depending on what time the football finishes, that's when I'll start the request show. So it could be any time after six. Join me then, get a song played, and enjoy the rest of your bank holiday weekend. We're real.

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This Charming Man.

MGMT with Time to Pretend. I'm Sophie Kay, and that song always reminds me of the one and only time I ever had a house party trying to celebrate New Year's Eve. One of the house guests decided to play that song on repeat for 3 hours and also broke the coffee table by falling into it. And there's me trying to get everyone to use a coaster. I'm not a house party type. Here's No Doubt on the Indie Disco.

Wrapping up the Indie Disco's Raise the Light Before I Fall to Pieces. I'm Sophie Kay, bringing the soundtrack for your Saturday night, and it's a bank holiday weekend. How good does that feel? Now, a reminder, if you're doing some big spring cleaning or anything like that this weekend, you've got to listen to Felix White. If you've missed any of the shows, catch him on our app, Rayo. Basically, he's the singer-songwriter and guitarist from the Maccabees. He's so passionate about guitar, and I love, because I don't play guitar, right? I tried, wasn't very good, but I loved hearing how he speaks about the guitar and how he breaks it down for us. Now, this week, he's talking about inspirations, so some of the shows that he's seen recently, plus some British artists that inspired him, like the Kinks and David Bowie and things like that. So you can listen to the Felix White Show on demand in our app, Rayo, but it's on Sunday night from 10 o'clock in the evening, so one not to miss. Here's Joe, end of the beginning.

0: 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We've been giving away tickets to the hottest gigs and festivals, and if you've missed out on any, or if you want to enter, maybe you've not entered yet, go to absoluteradio.co.uk, because right now there's an opportunity to win tickets to see Squeeze. That would be such a fun night. I saw them live with The Who, and it was a great performance. The owner and I were there just singing along. Coming up, we've got The Killers on the way and Depeche Mode with such a catchy tune. It's up next.
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Killers with Smile Like You Mean It. I'm Sophie Kay and I'm a massive music nerd, I'm going to tell you now. So I'm really looking forward to listening to this new documentary that's gone up. Have you heard it yet? It's about the Manic Street Preachers and it's about the album Everything Must Go, because that's 30 years old. Cannot believe it. It gave us so many huge hits. But it's an album that was written just after the disappearance of Richie Edwards. And so that album, I feel, has a different level of power behind it. And isn't it? It went to number 2 in the charts. So honestly, a really, really important documentary. Make sure you check it out. It's available on our app, Rayo, and it's called Everything Must Go. 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
1: Absolute I hope you're enjoying radio. The big tunes tonight on Absolute Radio. It's the soundtrack to your Saturday night with me, Sophie Kay. Now, if you're sat doom scrolling, why not get up to date with everything going on in the world of music? Because there's nothing worse than like people talking about something and you don't know what they're talking about. Or perhaps a tour comes up and you've missed it. Well, in fact, there's an article right now about Culture Club going out on tour across the UK. It's an arena tour with ABC and Haircut 100. If you want to see the date, see if they're coming to somewhere near you, head over to absoluteradio.co.uk. It's all listed on there. Now let's continue. We've got a member of the Absolute Radio family on the way. We've got the Charlatans coming up and one of the most famous quiffs in music. Not Elvis, but another famous quiff up next.
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You too. I still haven't found what I'm looking for. Charlatans just before that, and the most famous quiff that I was talking about that isn't Elvis's was, of course, Amy Winehouse. I'm Sophie Kay. Do you know what? I did do a show on Absolute Radio Noughties, and it was so much fun because I got to talk about quiffs all the time. There was a time where, like, I know I don't have hair now, but if I was tying my hair up and you had the little bit at the front, there is no way I wasn't just, like, twisting back that little fringy bit and just puffing it forward. That was just the trend, wasn't it? Anyway, coming up for you here at Absolute Radio, we've got M83 in a matter of moments and something new from Kasabian. We love to see it. Love this track. It's Great Pretender.

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0: 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Everything from Madonna to Steve Winwood, Phil Collins on there as well. 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

0: I love his voice in that song. That's Travis with Sing. It's Absolute Radio and it's home to the Dave Berry Breakfast Show, who I absolutely adore. There's a reason why that show wins so many awards. It's so good. However, I've got the stomach of, I don't know, an elephant. I don't know what the phrase would be. But anyway, very little can turn me sicky. I'll tell you now, Dave Berry managed to do it. So on Tuesday, he's going to be asking, what makes you weird? Like, what are all your friends weird? He wants you to complete the sentence. Is it weird that? Now, on a previous episode of Looking Into Weird Habits, a listener explained that he likes to eat his brother's sunburnt skin.
1: Well, at first, he didn't know I was doing it. He didn't know I was eating it. I used to just put some on the floor, and he'd turn around every so often, and he just turned around and said, what are you chewing? And I just said, some of your skin.
2: What the hell?
3: It's the use of the word chewing that's gone wrong.
1: I went through a phase of trying different things to eat, including, like I sent a text in ages ago, I used to buy a box of matches, burn the match and just chew the head off and eat that.
3: And do you prefer the taste of burnt matches or your brother? Which one?
1: No, me brother.
4: Yeah. Oh, yeah, 100%. Yeah, Cummins back every time.
3: I feel you, brother.
4: He's family, yeah. And you don't get a fuzzy jaw.
3: Nothing compares to the taste of sunburnt, Colin. It's one of the fine delicacies.
0: Absolutely cannot deal with that one. Oh my gosh, if you want to listen to more Is It Weird That, they're back on Tuesday morning when you wake up. And if you think you've got a story you want to tell them about a friend or yourself, it's 81215 on the text number. Something new now from Last Dinner Party, it's Big Dog.

0: What a talent, what a band. Pink Floyd with another brick in the wall on Absolute Radio. I bet Felix White's a big fan of Pink Floyd. If you want to listen to his show, you can catch it on our app, Rayo. He's the singer, guitarist and songwriter from the Maccabees, and he loves delving into guitar and the bands that inspired him. So you can listen to that Sunday night from 10 o'clock here at Absolute Radio. Stereophonics coming up on the way, but Four Non-Blondes. I've been seeing them on my social media loads recently because I think people don't even realise how talented they are. Coming up on the way next.
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1: On the show, I'll be mixing up guitar styles from flamenco to Tom Morello. Plus, as a left-handed guitarist, I'll be paying tribute to other lefties. Sunday nights from 10 and whenever you like on Rayo.

Four Non Blondes with What's Up. Do you know, it's amazing when you look into the back catalogue of Linda Perry from Four Non Blondes and the songs that she wrote. Absolutely global phenomenon songs, even bigger than their releases. I know. So she wrote Beautiful from Christina Aguilera, Get the Party Started from Pink, What You Waiting For, Gwen Stefani, Hurt Christina, Superwoman for Alicia Keys, My Love, Celine Dion. She wrote More for Gwen Stefani, Miley Cyrus. She even wrote Girl in the Movies for Dolly Parton. The Dolly Parton. What a legend. Right, talking of legends, it's Green Day with a protest song. Love a bit of Green Day. Here's Holiday.

0: Massive tunes for your Saturday nights, the perfect soundtrack on Absolute Radio. Do, if you get chance tonight, do go and check out the lineup for the Manny tribute concert that's going to be happening and the official after party, because it's all been confirmed. Our very own Andy Bush is going to be hosting, and the lineup is stacked. Head over to our website, absoluteradio.co.uk, and you can see the lineup over there. And it'd be great just to, you know, go and support Andy Bush as well and give him some big cheers. Coming up as we continue through the night, we've got Metallica with one of their very emotive tracks. We've got Madness on the way and some Florence and the Machine. It's all up next.
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The reason we bring you wall-to-wall bangers all day, every day is because this is the station where real music matters. I mean, I'm talking about Madness. We've got a song from them on the way. We've got Hozier with probably one of the most heartfelt songs I've ever heard. And then we've also got new music from Blossoms. I'm Sophie Kay and I'm here to take you on this journey tonight. Right now is Florence and the Machine. You've got the love. Sometimes.

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Oh, and real music. That matters too.

Madness with Our House. 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I love that song. Absolutely beautiful. Madness, such a great band. And do you know what? They have so many horn instruments in their music. I want to bring that back in 2026. I think the 2026 music, what is lacking is horned instruments, hands down. Now, coming up for you, we have got a big tune on the way from Of Monsters and Men. But first, let's talk The Blossoms, because they've got so many great tunes. And this is a new release from them. The title is Joke About Divorce.

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2: On the show, I'll be mixing up guitar styles from flamenco to Tom Morello. Plus, as a left-handed guitarist, I'll be paying tribute to other lefties. 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

Manic Street Preachers with Motorcycle Emptiness and Absolute Radio. We love that band. And by the way, if you're a big fan of the Manic Street Preachers, we've got a documentary all about the album Everything Must Go, which is a phenomenal album. I mean, it gave us tracks like Australia, Everything Must Go, the title track, and A Design for Life. And I feel like that album was just, as they say, all killer, no filler, just wall-to-wall bangers. And the documentary is available on our app Rayo right now. They even hear from James from the band, because he's the songwriter, he's the vocalist, and so he's got so much to say about that album. The producer of that record, journalists, and people that were around the band at the time, like Absolute Radio presenters. 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David Bowie right now is Starman. What a tune.

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0: Hozier with Take Me to Church, a song that gets me right in the feels every single time. I've heard it so many times and it gets me because, oh, it's so beautiful. Hey, by the way, did you listen to that interview that Danielle did with Skin? So Skunk and Anansie were over for a limited amount of time. They had a secret show and Skin popped in to chat to Danielle. She spoke about the shows, but she also spoke about the upcoming Fair Festival, where State Fair Festival with Alanis Morissette and like supporting Alanis Morissette. And so it's a really great interview. You can catch it right now on our app Rayo. Coming out for you here at Absolute Radio, we've got Block Party and a big one from Semisonic next.
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6: 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You get the channels you love, including Netflix and now Sky Atlantic at no extra cost. That's epic entertainment you can't stop watching. A bit like an elephant cruising on a truck through the bright lights of Bangkok. 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

Block Party, bringing the banquet on Absolute Radio. I'm Sophie Kay. And have you checked out Monday to Friday, the No Repeat Guarantee? It's the best. Honestly, I love that we do the No Repeat Guarantee. It means that we do not repeat songs between 9 till 5, so you can have us on all day and you're not going to hear any repeats. 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Not here, though. The No Repeat Guarantee, every song you hear between 9 till 5 is fresh and new for that day. It returns next week and starts at 9 o'clock with the Dave Berry Breakfast Show. Time for something new from Jack White. 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

for slumber during a camping holiday. The soothing snoozing of your partner beside you. 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

0: So many sing-alongs tonight on Absolute Radio, but it is the station where real music matters, and that is why the playlist is looking so good. I mean, you don't want to miss what is coming up on the way. We've got some Primal Scream, we've got some Top Loader for the ultimate feel-good tune, and we've got something from Ocean Colour Scene. It's all coming up on the way next, so don't go anywhere.
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